0: Yet kind scripture be Enra any 2 days ago about the book of Job, chapter number 20, verse 15. One of the scriptures that I love so much, especially whenever it comes into prayer, Medebon Payapa. Or see, he has swallowed Job chapter 20, verse 15. Or see, he has swallowed well, but vomited out. God will force it from his belly, from his stomach. Or see, he has swallowed down riches and vomits them up again. God casts them out of his belly.
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0: 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Now, Unyanku be two every year. What ye be a young man? What ye move bringing them embassy per visa? 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O perso your wedding. 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Besura money go on ma. What drawn a wedding calendar now? Befa blithesmaid 10. Now my far best man 10. Canon so me per castle so be 15 years or so. Vision is huge, but our Liana Kawano, Adobeer Obi a prana in Yamu, Dacha Panam in Yamrika Hurra. Layo over time, me boha 8 hours, Nama boha 4 hours. Within 2-3 years, Nama betas as one cry. Visano, Adobeer Obi a worry. So for why ye wedding people be a tron in many Diego? The first born said, Babema met to the angel Bernardus and son. Eba Oba met to the Mirabel. What trunk when in Diego, and so wow woman, a dubium. Tiasamo causing he has swallowed down riches and vomited them up again. One minute a dear to walk. A dear by dear 1 minute. 1 minute near my pa. The city or send them so a radi a bemana fame. Yamibe two free yem. 1 minute will be at the pan and yamibe two free yem. 1 minute will be a new yam, or yamibe two free yem. 1 minute will be a dancing, yamibe two metro free yem. 1 minute will be in question, yamibe two metro free yem. 1 minute will be here, yamibe two metro free yem. And the Lord will cast it out from his belly. What ye be a susumo, Uncle Debe ye be a lato beleku parasata. What dipper be wood him and a genus a susumo, yet what dipper be a cotu be ye be him. Bosom be so. Be the yes moja yipie. Be the yes moja yipie. Yadi mojani yipie. Yadi mojani yipie. Yadi yami to me yipie. Every demonic power that has swallowed your riches, that has swallowed your wealth, that has swallowed your happiness, that has swallowed your blessing, bidding a mimu jam power shifem. Yes, you yem some on fit. Let them vomit it out by fire. Somebody declare, vomit it out by fire 3 times.
2: Vomit it out by fire. Vomit it out by fire.
0: And the papa be a 1 minute. So for a money phone or mini baby or men are the fool. Tiasima Babonica or send 1 minute at the end to draw. He English, you can't tell me or see. He has swallowed riches. We hear our hope. 1 minute. Yadia, 1 minute. A good year now, complete. But I pray for somebody here.
2: Amen.
0: What do you be a baby?

0: So for me, guys, as for me, can become with you, so I will be in the shenon and so my minka. A baby chief in the back, I asked my minka, you could your program be a woman dinner or more for baby kuchukrum. So for my nom for baby kuchukrum. Now, so for your program, as for me, I too. Chief Ubekai, a bay, sir, me how many about 2007, 2006. It has been make about 19, 20 years ago as an American and so forth. Now, you go program, not just say previous, a man be to be program, not say, I said, only a man see me will be a senior. Your bomb pie just said, while we release, just said, the hills so with Janasso, just a pen, I have been in a sister, just said, a month for near every bomb was a bomb panel. Just only we're treating a new road now, and a chewing gum in the room. And at the time, I will love my God and my father, and I'm here. I feel already PM in the software. Yami PM in the 7 years. Ah, a woman. Now, already PM in the not yet, yet, yet, yet, yet, yet, yet, yet, yet, yet, yet, yet, yet, yet, yet, yet, yet, yet, yet, yet, yet, yet, yet, yet, yet, yet, yet, yet, yet, yet, yet, yet, yet, yet, yet, yet, yet, yet, yet, yet, yet, yet, yet, yet, yet, yet, yet, yet, yet, yet, yet, yet, yet, yet, yet, and we some send away one idea. And we are cutting that you put to an issue. Just like when you know who cracker cannot compare a yabon movie, where Trina Nina was who they are suing said, dear me. And I'm a quantity chain, many niggas up and women. I feel I'm saying, may suffer, may catch us a man who's here too, I would give one way I won't work down. They had the baby at 2 years, no a yin is personal. And I'm saying, are you married or say yes, 9 years without a child? I have tried every possible means. Now, see, be down here. Well, say yes, I could feel it. I could feel it. And I'm saying, come and let me pray for you. I feel no one but suffer. Send me demons up to my means to then deliverance of funnel. A man who suddenly feel from boom. Wafisa. Me see, make a missing as my baby come over with your best. Ma many fear fear, your friend is saying, Kutre. Fear for the young. But any week in the makeup, in the expression, in a symphony form the bram. You move a brain, you may dig a chino. I can fool bonsi minima no way in Timenamwa, Namasome cra. You move a brain, you do a chin yasem kitwa, also on pen pipe. If you will free bay your timun yasem kitwa, yamin and humo, and a man yama kosuka kaka kradamau. I was so with Jenna Branes Waba, Jenna Branes Abema, no Timmy Sore Catron was there. Me at Juadia, me Pokia, me a Fiadia, me Bernadia, me Miko Judia, me out there, me quap not there. The amendment to me, you fear Yesu de Mumay. The amendment to me, you fear Yesu de Mumay. The brandy pass of Yami and to me, Brema say. I will soon be off your heart, the Papa Biaba no Mamene. Ye dear Bano Mamene, with the Yesu Mujer Boom come for one so. Amen. Amen. Amen. Amen. Amen. Amen. Amen. Amen. Amen. Amen. Amen. Amen. Amen. Amen. Amen. Amen. Amen. Amen. Amen. Amen. Amen. Amen. Amen. Amen. Amen. Amen. Amen. Amen. Amen. Amen. Amen. Amen. Amen. Amen. Amen. Amen. Amen. Amen. Amen. Amen. Amen. Amen. Amen. Amen. Amen. Amen. Amen. Amen. Amen. Amen. Amen. Amen. Yami aduma next week ya, next week till the legend she are told to bar. Ewa La Paz, race course, park in the sun. Don't mix it for anything. Next week, enye bu shafuni yina ambra. 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Me mayabu brumu na mao, na feye wia. 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So far less, owa hon mama, me mao mo brumu ni mame, nefa adansi yibin so tu aso maye. See ya penalian cramp by Bujano. A good to bar. Then for Joe Moby, please let me ask this. Yes, said your book room on Amawa. Yes, said Tia Danseka cran of fruit will be catches a solid for radio not to her, for TV not to her, Pastor Benadaba. Yes, Shampa Bonassi. Just wake somebody up and let's begin the prayer session. So for Bob Roman, Mammy, and Israel.
1: Last year, oh God, remember me, was superpower packed. The sick was healed, the blind saw, and the lame walked. This year is going to be mind-blowing.
2: God will prove himself mighty.
1: It's the fifth edition, starting on the 28th of April, Tuesday to the 1st of May, Friday. A four-day power pack prayer program led by your prayer leader, Pastor Bernard Owusu-Ansa.
3: Freedom, the Lord has done it. Freedom. The Lord has done it. Yeah. Really pray every day. Miracles, they happen every day. Pastor is saying, I believe by the grace of God, you are very well. The family is very well. Everybody is doing extremely well. I want to take this opportunity wherever you are. Those of you that have been praying with FTPP, the morning prayers, the midnight prayers, this is a big opportunity that the Lord has given to us to have an encounter and also an experience in the presence of God. I can't wait to have you here. Many people are in the room. They have been so good, and they say, every day. Come with oil. Isaiah chapter 10, verse 27. Or say, now, was running tea and couldn't you be a bed papa? Now, you're from Mugunkunia and a Christo Yadomwa 29 and obey your Wednesday and on Sabin and Yumre and Yumre 6:30 now, Yashe Asir and also by our friends who say, Yame and Mammy Darashi Biana and Sue Manam and Yajifri said, water is life in Sue Yamqua and come to me at Doshi and your neighbor since you come doa. I want to be your prayer leader just as I've been doing to lead you to pray, and I don't want you to miss it for anything. Saya wada no pan oba na uwo ewo bi afabra ewo jina ho and I know Jesus nyame ka chere is va for us miss shama sase no na memba no fusu ni ewo ayeso ma ye be sire urade se se de ewo de no o ma ya wawe ye djumba ya brabo ye ma ye busua ya sentene nyinara e deu ene enije emrem eno be ye ya wada no that will be on the 30th of April. It's memory if you know some of 8 o'clock. Now I would be the brevity will know on that. On the 1st of May, you've been all night. And you better share and you're 9 o'clock. Hey, Empire you're born. When you say freedom all night in there, it do so. Now will be any age. Freedom all night in the do so. Will be to be try to get free London, America, Europe, Germany. Ever bombire, Holland the four. Ever bombire, you are pet, no sanko. Yamia do my first May. 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
5: Freedom!
6: The Lord has done it.
5: Yera. A branch ye say, a dominion me on shroud.
6: Amen. I
5: freedom
6: receive.
5: Freedom, young couple, and two open.
6: I receive.
5: Upon see your friend, a sofu buachi.
6: Sofu buachi?
5: Yes, sir. Now, a branch ye say, 2023, and of whom freedom is to an amount bad. Now, a bahano, and I will locate in our catches a branch. What we say? We are any man, not say. He said, no, do 6 months, and not say. Second one, so we do 9 months, and I say, I'm going to do one year. I'm going to go to the house. 6 months, and I'm going to say, yeah.
6: Oh,
5: and now 9 months, the end of the war, and I'm going to say,
6: Jesus.
5: And I'm going to say, and them how we reign freedom, you're going to put to me, or ban the befa your funnel. Now, your funnel or ban the befano. On for a dia, a yen ya media, and for my aqualano. Now, aqualan the bet, Nassi, a ben ya media swamper. About obey, sir, aqualani, and now Omokitan were high. Ah, dear freedom.
6: Bon, Sam Cassia, pa, me kai, commissioner. Show Sam Cassia, my freedom, Yanko Pong.
5: Papa, I say, Ansoa, Yamiadum, obey Jinahi, the year from Asansu Piach, I say,
6: was I in so onion? Bon, Sam Cassia, pa, Osafo, me kaino, nay, Tuesday, and you mle,
5: yes, sir.
6: Anna, yes, sir, Tuesday, and you mle, Anna, ya yam pibo, a solid that can see you, Namsi, obey why you was so from Bachomia. 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
6: man stop me the better was who. Tabi asawo asanye.
5: Amen.
6: Ti yesudim ye chaw kola 5.
5: Amen.
6: O ka am ye rade nya odie.
5: Amen.
6: Paul say my freedom ya go Paul.
7: Freedom.
6: Oso fu tin kwa the Lord has done it.
7: Ye nyo pay me pa cho me say o wa dance kesi na. Na dance ni mienu. Ni nyo be ma ba ko no no akasa. The church man ni obi ya juma. Ana sika fa ni nyo be ma nsem. Na tie stone na enye sika we say the di ye. A sign and a bad day, a betono. See, I didn't call quarter. Or no one be, Nino Beman Sunibi, Nima Minibi, Nipano or Tinicana, I can say Obey Jelino. And Omoqua quarter from last 2 years. My dear Chesa, Yamin Chatom, and this year, oh God, remember me, Yen your bear and in your bear manipire. Papa Yatuma, I'm afraid of 400 Ghana, and O Timica, and Obey Jelman in your bear mano. After the bonnet, you know. And a papa catching and said, "We must hold court case. We did 2 days. You may come 2 days in this. Yeah, yeah, all night. You know, Friday. Now, dear, but he said
6: Saturday.
7: Saturday. Then there's a Sunday, Monday. We see on court to fear Monday night. Oh, on one case, just we phone home to. Ni mami phone ringi. On slow so befa. On him so fire be catching and say, "Ni your bema na head yeh. Yeh chilling oh. On quati quati. Ni mami phone was in meba." Court case, you know, you come when you're a man, you want to be a judge.
6: And I want to know to me, Monsa, no Monsa, my Jesus. As I go, my mentee, I say, you're Yabutre chief, Yabutre. I say, I can be a man. Sikafanin, Sikafanin, and Sam. Oh, dear, now we are. Trim, I am on Chad, I see him. I also trim.
7: Papa Pacho or Chase, Omuyan Papa Juma. You are bearing madam Papuana cost of price as an old Papuan command for. And to a more dim Papuana commono.
6: Ah,
7: a monesican or my idea, a monchia or only dear Nimunti.
6: Ah,
7: and I said, Yachino.
6: Ah, and watch him. It's Yachiniano.
7: Yachiniana, Yadin Cock, Equatinasem,
6: Yadin Cock to Kodiasem,
7: near Jerino,
6: and on mobile, a poor program, maybe. Oh, God, remember me. And your friend for the essay.
7: 100 Ghana.
6: And I knew you had a baby.
7: And I'll catch you say within 2 days.
6: Call court case in your betrayal.
7: Now, so now you Friday, I hear betray Saturday, maybe the 2 days it fall into Sunday. But man done up, and I knew my friend catch and say, who you had a court case in Chub Yadano?
6: Yachum.
7: Yachum Eternal. And what you know, on one musu, or near Juma, you can't want it, or who didn't send a watching her. Your money, Juma, she can't watch us or Gia Mantino.
6: Freedom!
8: Freedom!
6: The Lord has done it.
8: Papa Ma, me send a big shroud.
6: Amen.
8: Papa Ma, me send the Papa Kuma Swadia Bako. And it's so be right into Nelson. Oh, Mama won't pay us. Now, what time we hear Chimana?
6: I hear Onuan Kasana Neba.
8: Me patron Neba.
6: Neba Kuma Swadian is obeyness.
8: Me patron Ame. Eti ayomakuma swadi ubusoma wampaye. Et one of these days, Ofra for 100 cities. Mami di chidi ewa for really be. Ono no si 30 Ghana ewa TV so. Sabi ade bi ayelo no. Ani to pa for 30 cities no. Ya mami so di chidi chila so ebo mani baba. Osi program mi mua ye de ya. Ya friend sa ya fane bano e Nelson.
6: Wow, wow. Bon sam kasi pa. Yes, one day when Drew Fiopon is such an ahaya, and Radi Mobiso de Amrava Haya. What did you get? Come, your young Pona, Demo, Yosudimo. Fashion, Mammy Eddie.
5: Freedom!
6: The Lord has done it.
8: Papa, is your no a yen yemebi.
6: Amen.
8: Papa, obey you Wednesday, obey is your punch enemy.
6: Amen.
8: Na your poor, you know, or good if ye, and now your bassoli. And then would be a she was a sebia, Niaba Pono, and now a Radeca Sachera who said, envelope will be 120 cities. Now, would the GDA to Sana Mona, a Radeca Shenuan Moyam, obey Simu and Niska, but to Dimica and Obeji envelope Nibi. Or no, or do not or a cosmetic shop, I just want to a monk who. And near Maniama Ponsfons, he be. I just said, Ushana Kurana, and one who come, just one day, a Bobberano,
6: and one
8: now all play, Papa. I am almost said, well, be a shop or no, and Phoebe prefers the law to me, Toa, dear. But 2 years he paid here, On to a dear crab 1,000 Canada.
9: Hey.
8: On to a dear 1,000 Canada. And run, yam pontem. And obey true fear can number bear 6 to 7. And was you. Nenin coward them winting. Will be a shop or no? No, at a shop, maybe a gym from her. And will fire in Shunibi. And will pretty a shop or base water on one. No, be a parking car. We bouncing. Me Tony and my cousin Ghana, no Yamano, we boss me to way, no Yamano, or see a dear Ton and Ra, and I do 7 or no good fee, 2 years on Tony
9: on Tobida, Bonsanka Sierra, freedom!
8: Lord, Mammy, take your opportunity when you're living. Nipper be a wood digger, we are contractor. Anybody who is a trader, who sells stuff, who owns business. I stand in the oil of God upon my head and I prophesy over you.
7: Amen.
8: This week shall be one of the best week in your life. Talk to me at home.
5: Papa, obey so you know how the freedom you can pass. Mammy, see about her program. Say, I feel say, yeah, not on him. Now, Papa, okay, Chen, say, you're full no. You say, no, and same one. Now, open empire man, actually, say, empire over man, no. Sanyoma Echo Sose Hospital, and some of you came in a Susumo, who jumped up on Pyaman, na a face a seno, or the Enkolani Baha, Papa, Yajina Haya, or say Enkolani, and we enter four.
8: Wow, our twins. Bound Sam Cassiapa, and Radu will be Pabamid and Tafuni be sunny.
7: Amen.
8: Obi ni abi peba mi den tafoni bi guni yam.
5: Amen.
8: Obi yini peba mi den tafoni bi guni yam.
5: Amen.
8: Tiamo kasa, I receive my twins.
5: I receive my twins.
8: She won some freedom yanko Paul.
7: Freedom.
8: The Lord has done it.
7: Yam na mi ewa dance kasiye pa. If we saw your battle ya, Papa se kenyami an fa osoa eko washiri ni pa.
9: Oh
7: yeah, juma ewa asole them. Eno, juma ne kana kuma eno asole se obo ba for the. It was this kind of a tour. I said, Mammy, me who said, Motto, a ball baby, the woo. Now, Susika, what they are about for the immediate chill. Mammy said, you wish you got on Johnny Baba Coupe. Now, watching over here, near for the Mammy, Motto, a ball baby. Let us say, dear trust in his head. Oban was. Ain't that something I dance and say, Motto, a cupano. Now, watch. A soldier for the police by ya, be shed your motor bono, and a mammy banner, not mammy banner with your motor no kutano, or do no one who.
8: Osafo Jinao, I don't see. Oh, my sonny be bound for dear.
7: Oh, yeah, Jim.
8: And
7: a touching up.
8: And
7: oh, yes, or be bound for dear, what you man are who you.
8: My member, I don't see any more. I am Munchi, Mummy Yantia, see whom. Nami, yeah, Juma. She said, me preach and I said, me bomb by my elephant and my son come.
7: And I will send him come catch and say, you assume if you did.
8: Or no, never bomb for the enemy send him come.
7: Say, you assume if you did.
8: Say, you assume the baby if you did.
7: Now, motto be born in baby and the
8: woo. Now, motto be born on only baby and the banner woo.
7: Now, so she can know the other bath.
8: Then, so for the end of me, my mom and Chibi, you are. I for the end of my pa. It is a woody, I come up, so the bar. Then, you mean I'm suiting it to me. A yajuma. Shasa, mammy, was a man, fresh, I'm about for you. Mi kwa Mike me preach some come and can na come no di mi ka bai mami musa ma wo be ba for there say
10: that
8: 10 cedi am look
10: to
8: can you imagine bon sama 10 cedi
7: papa
8: ti ti ti yo
7: and come she bi wo mu say wo ka say na watch no moto be pon e baby ba si ka no a wo dey ban fi dey na sun now e dey wo wo no watch am na watch na no
8: 10 cedi no
7: 10 cedi
8: I don't know the baba. What
7: do you
8: tell me? I don't know what I say.
7: What is going
8: to change? Can't see the net trap. Oh, what you from the Bebuna Kobenya motor accident.
7: Now watching now.
8: Now watching now.
7: Motor Bonnie Banampa.
8: Now watching now. Motor Bonnie Banampa.
7: Please say, New Pana or Timoto Nusu or no Bana Motor the Bono.
8: I send me a canoe. Messi, you have food from more who buy.
7: Amen.
8: Who am I? Yale cancer.
7: Amen.
8: And Rabbi Mocha, I'm going to fear who buy.
7: Amen.
8: I'm going to my home buy.
7: Amen.
8: I'm going to Busia who buy.
7: Amen.
8: I'm going to fear you now who buy.
7: Amen.
8: I fear Rabbi Mawunti accident to Piara.
7: Amen.
8: Fajidia can't am me a son of your
7: home. Amen.
9: Amen. Last one.
10: Amen.

Afi sori ni rampa boni ma sori ni rampa boni. 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Everybody ya dem one next week. Me ya chef fasting and prayers na say ofri commence never break be. Ofri takwa de never break be. Sunyan ne break come vote region upper west upper east. Be bia me ka de bia say when ya break. 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Break be. Next week, we bet you maybe 4 days in our heart. Wow, maybe I will be a solid you wrap up. Leave me for life on Facebook, please. Share the link for me and let's begin the prayer session. What the life for Facebook? I need you more. Share link in my face. Solid, I can't solid. Man, now, not done by my now foul. On my man now foul. We are so trying to say that we want to see what from what that solid you wrap up on him. I feel maybe I will be a piano de radiance. Piano de radiance. Somebody be another radiance, be another radiance. Lift your voice and thank the Lord.

0: In the name of Jesus Christ, I want us to ask the Lord for forgiveness. One of the greatest things you need is the forgiveness of God.
1: Forgive us of our sins, O Lord. 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
0: Pray for the strength of God. 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Pray for strength.
1: Pray for strength. 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

In the name of Jesus Christ, may the Lord give us divine power in our prayer tonight. To me, Biara, Ebeyem Reyo, Ebeha, Yes, we get Shifaso. And I do a Radim Mount Pabumu Susum. Radim Mount Pabuma Motain. Our Jesus Christ, demon. Amen. I feel you ramp by one more than if you are live on Facebook, I beg you in the name of God, share the link for me right now. Even as we are entering into the prayer section, share the link. Come on now, freedom might, every one of you, share the link. Come on, share the link. Let us go. Share the link.

Jesus. Oh, yes. Oh, yes. Oh, yes. Oh, yes. Oh, yes. Oh, yes. Oh, yes. Oh, yes.

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1: Padlocking my progress.
0: Every power.
1: Every power.
0: Backdropping my progress.
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0: Backdropping my progress.
1: Backdropping my progress.
0: To me, be a match in Koswo.
1: To me, be a match in Koswo.
0: Yes, you did. Momentum, you may not.

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I saw more than 50 rigs kawa bibiri ena ye tutu form ye de ego. 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

0: 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See, Muka, they make a decree. Every demonic power.
1: Every demonic power
0: that has buried my marriage.
1: That has buried my marriage.
0: You are a liar.
1: You are a liar.
0: Your time is up.
1: Your time is up.
0: I take my marriage.
1: I take my marriage.
0: I lose it now.
1: I lose it now.
0: 30 seconds. Show some your more power. Every power that has buried your marriage, by the anointing of the Holy Ghost, I lose your marriage. I lose your marriage. I lose your marriage. I lose your marriage. I lose your marriage. Let your marriage be
1: Amen.
0: Let it be released.
1: Amen.
0: Let it be released.
1: Amen.
0: Let it be released.
1: Amen.
0: I feel tokrobia yet to own
1: someone.
0: I am seeing a certain three women. Me who a mammy and some mammy for me and Sabi. And I'm who a mamma for. Many so I didn't who said, yet two moons a moon to crow. Yet two moons a moon to crow. And I hear the word of the Lord saying to me, that the holes that I'm seeing in your palm, the Lord said to me that this is the meaning of it. They are making sure that you, money can never stay in your hands. Wonsano sikan timin tinamuda. Sikabi betum biabeshi. 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And I'm humema and nine mema four. Sikabi betum simbia. 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Umpo humo ten. As we be able to say, Yanashi, Bawan send me bomb palm out by the anointing of the Holy Ghost.
1: Jesus.
0: I command that hole to be sealed.
1: Amen.
0: I command it to be sealed.
1: Amen.
0: Soon someone took me here to ourselves.
1: Jesus.

0: May the Lord heal your finances.
1: Amen.
0: May the Lord heal your finances.
1: Amen.
0: May the Lord heal your finances.
1: Amen.
0: In the mighty name of
1: Jesus Christ.
0: You are different in some kind of human music.
1: Amen.
0: You seek as a muni.
1: Amen.
0: I will use you.
2: Amen.
0: I feel maybe I will be a very rich man. You will found some two mamas. Put your hands on your forehead. Declare. See,
1: every disappointment spirit
0: covering my face,
1: covering my face.
0: Shamodi susuma wakata meni.
1: Shamodi susuma wakata meni.
0: Amaya inseme bomba nini so.
1: Amaya inseme bomba nini so.
0: Walking in disappointment.
1: Walking in disappointment.
0: I remove it now.
1: I remove it now.
0: Be ye sad ni free men him.
1: Be ye sad ni free men him.
0: Promise and fail.
1: Promise and fail.
0: By the fire of the Holy Ghost.
1: By the fire of the Holy Ghost.
0: I just heard the Lord saying this to me. Empire ye boy, who you would declare here? Say, me waro, brabe jiska, brabe dube tukai, brabe mwajuma. Some promise and fail, that thing will be broken.
1: Amen.
0: I see more than 300 people watching me pray with me right now. This has been one of your battles. But I curse that thing.
1: Amen.
0: May you be delivered from promise and fail.
1: Amen.
0: May you be free from promise and fail.
1: Amen.
0: May you be healed from promise and fail.
1: Amen.
0: May the Lord deliver your beautiful life.
1: Amen.
0: From every promise and fail.
1: Amen.
0: I come make kata with him.
1: Amen.
0: With the favor of the Lord.
1: Amen.
0: I will be one of satu with him. Maybe I said panie. And then I said, one of satu with him. I said panie. I said, maybe to a mama soon I go and you could feel it. And you saw some attack. Every demonic wax that has covering your face
1: Jesus.
0: And causing disappointment in your life.
1: Jesus.
0: This midnight,

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1: Amen.
0: This is what I heard. 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
1: Amen.
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0: A simple prayer but the one that share the matter the better of creation. Afi mame fa namba ne ma. 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E ye podi e. Me se men ka bi bi o de tu akoma so aso ba de da wa so se wa ye ka ne sa ke. Sometimes all that you need is just an obedience. And you will end every struggle and every pain. Je namba ne le fa si ti ye. E ye 05. Number 95. Afi bo 57. 67. That's about 57. We will be here. A year 0595. A feeble 5767. Number 57. We will be here. 0595. A few more 5767. That's all about 57. This is to be 0595. Yes, thank you, Jesus. Thank you, Holy Ghost. A few more 57. That's about 567. I feel about 57. Mali Mobi, 0595. No, about 5767. 57. Maybe everybody is freedom time praying partners. Freedom never back. It is baby. Freedom never back to you. Maybe what you chat to cry. 0595. I have no about 57. 6-7. Now I'm standing about 5-7. Okay. I think I'll charge the second number way. The number we count. And also 0244. Now I'm about 1-1-5. 6-1-8. The Bobby 0244.
2: 115 618 Ibobium 0244 115 618 Ibobium 0244 115 618 And also, dear Bernard, Benad, also answer. I've been your last number. We will your Vodafone cash. If you are with your Vodafone cash, Fanamele Yibi, Fanamele Yibi, a year 0506. Thank you, Holy Ghost. Thank you, Holy Ghost. I've been 35. Number 8292. The Bobium 0506. Wabo 358292. The body chart was 0506. And Wabo 358292. The body chart was 0506. Where your Vodafone cash? I feel about 35. What about 8292? Namishra no GB. Namishra no city. Evadema essentially me and Bible Yachi. Evadema when the moon was said. Yamim fasted the Yawa Doom. Never the more time for you was said. Oh, Jesus Christ, the Fajidia can't amen me and Sana Yaho. My name is Pastor Bernard Swansa. You may be able to say Freedom Time Prayer Partners. Yamiya Domoa. Now what you Yamiya Doma, you may get deliverance service. I will pass. A year Race Course Park. So you may get deliverance service. I will pass. Race Course Park. So what you say? You may get 630 near Sassy. I am Brebby. Brebby Bobompire. Brebby. What you say? Brebby. Now you may get to be in the Juma. Who will time on Quatch? Now you may get Brebby. Never Bompire. And then Yamiya Domoa next week. And I hear you 4 days fasting and prayers. No? I am super excited. And maybe be a soup, I know. Messi, and you will be a Yina, and who be a Yina, Yina, Yinsia, Ewala Pass, Race Course Park, Messu. Now, Unya men, obey your Kesse, Obon Sam, obey your Sumo boy. Now, watching all the branches will be meeting Kumasi Fubishia, Tema Fubishia, Kaswa Fubishia. Kofobia Fubishia, and a Takradi Fubishia, and a Sumyane Fubishia. I have Brebby, never bombire. Nafi, a Yafi, or Bonsama sorry. The young farm by Bombonian to form Nadina Miaka, and Brebby. Everything shroud, Radin Yuyi, and I draw my one Nanya would tell Yamima would Yamabota, or come and swag Yabia Brem. Amen. Oh, you should be. Amen. Mishra Bebre, thank you so much for joining. You better say, Shia Ochna Anajo. Mishra, no, no, Kessie. Bye bye.
3: Last year, oh God, remember me, was Super Power Park. The sick was healed, the blind saw, and the lame walked. This year is going to be mind-blowing. God will prove himself mighty. It's the fifth edition, starting on the 28th of April, Tuesday, to the 1st of May, Friday. A four-day Power Park prayer program led by your prayer leader, Pastor Bernard Owusu-Ansa.
4: Freedom, the Lord has done it. Freedom. The Lord has done it. Yeah. We really pray every day. Miracles, they happen every day. Pastor say, I believe by the grace of God, you are very well. The family is very well. Everybody is doing extremely well. Yeah, the new year, I'm a rat. I'll go to cry a month. I'm going to cry a month. I'm going to cry a month. I'm going to cry a month. I'm going to cry a month. I'm going to cry a month. I'm going to cry a month. I'm going to cry a month. I'm going to cry a month. I'm going to cry a month. I'm going to cry a month. I'm going to cry a month. I'm going to cry a month. I'm going to cry a month. I'm going to cry a month. I'm going to cry a month. I'm going to cry a month. I'm going to cry a month. I'm going to cry a month. I'm going to cry a month. I'm going to cry a month. I'm going to cry a month. I'm going to cry a month. I'm going to cry a month. I'm going to cry a month. I'm going to cry a month. I'm going to cry a month. I'm going to cry a month. I'm going to cry a month. I'm going to cry a month. I'm going to cry a month. I'm going to cry a month. I'm going to cry a month. I'm going to cry a month. I'm going to cry a month. I'm going to cry a month. I'm going to cry a Eddie and Nigia Besha Wafunumba, oh, yes, so Christo Dimo, O Jimmy, so Amy and Kabemi there, Namisha, Namisha Bibri, Christo Yard Domwa, 28th of April, 29th of April, and a 30th of April, and a 1st May. Not yet be away. Nami Adom Hassan Edu Obiem. I want to take this opportunity wherever you are. Those of you that have been praying with FTPP, the morning prayers, the midnight prayers. This is a big opportunity that the Lord has given to us to have an encounter and also an experience in the presence of God. I can't wait to have you here. The Nibet G passing in Naibi Gum, Nayabu Sugar, and they say every day. Time me, memory of you, Bobia, Mania, Mobiante, when you woke Massa, when you woke up, when you woke food, dear, you wish for Wood Sunyane, Yenina, Yusia, Ewa, La Paz, Risk of Sparking us all, Accra, La Paz, Risk of Sparking us all, Accra, not you, Momo, and more Empire, Yakupoya, Doma, San 28, no, a day it seems the Ebenada, Yabena, you read by 6:30 near starting, yeah, you're faster now, 6 o'clock near breaking. Na ye shia bombaye. 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Nshu ye mkwa. And come bet me a doshe in your name since you come do a bet me a jim. Yami Yadoma, you quad down with the 29th of April, and you raise 6:30. I have friends who brevi. Now, you have a bumper near Srenqua, a few Yasram one day, and we use Christo to me more. And then Yami Yadoma, Yawada, and obey 30th, and the last day of April, and we are Yawada, Anopa, 30th of April, Yaben Anopa. I will pass. I know you're not sorry, then we will risk for sparking and so. The Ben Abontin said, Empire, I want to be your prayer leader just as I've been doing to lead you to pray, and I don't want you to miss it for anything. Saya Wadalon upon Oba, now a war be a fabra, a wood in a hole, and I will use Yami Catchle, Israel for us, Miss Shama Sassano, Naman Lufusu, a war, I assume. Your best slave, they said your word, Deno. How may I worry? Your Juma, your Brabo, your Ma, your Bushia, your Sentinel in Nara, and Del, any Elijah Embrem, and Obey Yawadano. That will be on the 30th of April. It's memory if you know some of that 8 o'clock. Now, I will be doing the brevity. Brevina will know on that. On the 1st of May, you been all night, and you're best here, you bring 9 o'clock. Hey, Empire, you're Babono. When you say freedom all night, it's here. It's Bruce. Now, be any age freedom all night in the Bruce. Obi to be try ticket to free London, America, Europe, Germany, ever bombire, Holland before, ever bombire, you have no sanko. Yamia do my first day, Bomodin, na a brevi, near Mumumumpire, na Uno, who de Biarada. My main federation amount said the Bayer, oh, baby, I won't yra, baby, I will be out of Faka Blala Pass, and answer circle, and ask, oh, the Blala Pass, and we are simple, oh, the Dula Passa, or some called Race Course Park and so. Risk of sparking us, yeah, you know, risk of sparking us, risk of sparking us, and you know, and they just say, if you are not for this fasting, even happens, we'll be dinner, brevi, we'll be to me a babada, not the bomb, and the candidate says, when you are brave, now open sing, you make Kaiwo, now open your meaning, I am not distraction is not needed. When you say, Obet Tomo, now what could be, I say, what could be, you know, said the name of Jesus, yeah, you know, I will Matthew chapter 26, verse 41, Bible say, now. Or could be ponosuko bomb paye, kotiemu, kotiemu sugo radeso, emerade ekan, what sin who fresh ya for nature. You tell ya, we has all bet two were free pemo, no a couple of the Biasaka Kama bomb pie, Uberco, Ubus and Nanyama Aya Fufro, 28 April, Ubetia Bedaha, 4 days linda, and it took to your one wet tree, Kumasi, Volta region, Kofodia, Chapra, the Cape Coast, but one wet tree, Ubetima be 4 days linda, and our ha, Yvia, now for ever boa, Uberconwa in the park. Fofo, is the beer man essentially? Is the beer? Yami Adomwa, brevi. Now, who know the beer rada? And I yaya beba a year 28 and a 29th never you bring your beba free buses. Did they say be out free Kaswa neighbor? Ufri Madina, Ufri Tema, Ufri Ashamai, Ufri Amasamai, Ufri Dansomai, Nungwa, Circle, Nina Yabema free buses. Now, your Poma and Wako, Bebia Oko. Fasu to the brevi. Na then I did it. My boy, me who send me many a family. So they be a wow. I am strong or don't be a madiaka. I will sell the mouth of mine. 28 and you'll be sending Ambra. Na yin pigame. Ayenyame kesi. Freedom. The Lord has done it. We do pray every day and miracle. They happen every day. God bless you so much. Nyami shop. Also join in your mumpaye. Nampai body. And no ya mwate. Nyami shop be brave. Bye bye.
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5 4 7 46 23 81 0 5 4 7 46 23 81 0 5 4 7 46 23 81 0 5 4 7 46 23 81 0 5 4 7 46 23 81 0 5 4 7 46 23 81 0 5 4 7 46 23 81 0 5 4 7 46 23 81 0 5 4 7 46 23 81 0 5 4 7 46 23 81 0 5 4 7 46 23 81 0 5 4 7 46 23 81 0 5 4 7 46 23 81 0 5 4 7 46 23 81 0 5 4 7 46 23 81 0 5 4 7 46 23 81 0 5 4 7 46 23 81 0 5 4 7 46 23 81 0 5 4 7 46 23 81 0 5 4 7 46 23 81 0 5 4 7 46 23 81 0 5 4 7 46 23 81 0 5 4 7 46 23 81 0 5 4 7 46 23 81 0 5 4 7 46 23 81 0 5 4 7 46 23 81 0 5 4 7 46 23 81 0

0: 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Ya fa ho be kire me. Why? And yeah, grace and peace.
1: Grace and peace, my love.
0: 0244-072-006 Why say Wako University? Where your university graduate? Wako level 100, level 200, level 300. All of a sudden. Wasu when I'm school on a man with trashy. When I'm school one with trashy. When I'm school one year trashy. Near Naku school clinic. Omu yini bape. And chenwa said trashy. Level 100, level 2, level 300. I feel no body for a toy, Aliamano, a tray, dear. Was enough feed and why a ding was school hunting, mammy, by Fanny Beffy, the mammy did not notice a tray no more tamenka. 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O ma hwene maame na bokasa. Aku school university level 100 level 200 level 300. 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Hello? Hello? Hello?
2: Hello?
0: Hello?
2: Hello?
0: Yes?
2: Yes. Pasha, good morning.
0: Maybe you are filano, so how in the agro, how? When you focus on my friend, you are so frowsy, grace and peace, my lord.
2: Grace and peace, my lord.
0: What do you want? Oh, yeah.
2: I'm
0: here to move. What if you're younger?
2: If I told me about 22 years.
0: 22? Min kasim bin chwa na min chwa oba?
2: If I told ka.
0: Where you sure?
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0: 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That is this man. 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
2: Last month.
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2: In hometown.
0: Who call her?
2: Never try.
0: Huh?
2: Never try, me call
0: her. Okay, then I tell you.
2: Never try, I'm Kashi.
0: Assemble C. Nene, me no be the home come on. 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
2: Beauty collection. 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
0: 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Eh? Bra be hu mi ano pen na me hu bibi ntina me busa busa sansem no. Marry your woman because and you're not a beauty collection.
2: If I say I'm a beauty
0: and I'm a catcher becoming who's out with the hospital and I'm married about so about a straw or by no condition in you. When you marry Nifri Papa Baku,
2: if I try
0: Papa Baku, Mammy Baku,
2: if I try,
0: but I'm in Cassavin, so you'll be Baba Bow, open that hospital, but swim back when fast and Pama. When we saw the hospital, why white? Ya true mo jenny na na wife fita na udao ni muse Mary ebura ho so kwa kwasa ni sister ohun opene obo obrim one Mary ha na epanyi
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1: 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Maybe bear a union. Bear, bear, bear, bear,
0: bear, bear, bear, bear, bear,
1: bear,
0: bear, bear, bear, bear, bear,
1: bear,
0: bear, bear, bear, bear, bear, bear, bear, bear, bear, bear, bear, bear, bear, bear, bear, bear, bear,
1: bear, bear, bear, bear, bear, bear, bear, bear, bear, bear, bear,
0: bear, bear, bear, bear, bear, bear, bear, bear, bear, bear, Eme mali ese.
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0: bra shama e jawusu u be do a shine man wa fa zenu ka you drop at zenu family hospital. Jina Family Hospital, signboard na se frame number we are.
1: Mato baba.
0: Beda wa sibe brain. Ye kwa shama, ye fa zenu ka, ni ye siwe zenu Family Hospital. Hello? Babia ufia wo babia wo babia to me. Hello? Hello? Hello?
2: Hello?
0: Me pacho, chiani enko, ufia wo si grace and peace, my lord.
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0: O wante se chama yi?
2: Bachanya nkupo ando mewe.
0: What baby ano peye shi ano?
2: I'm bachanya mitie.
0: Ene da bay?
2: Bachanya Monday.
0: Monday, ene date ye say?
2: Bachanya 25.
0: 25, ote wo voice ne clear?
2: Bachanya.
0: Men kasi mbincho anami nchwe oba?
2: Bachanya.
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0: 0244072006 0244072006 Ube do a shy my. Wafa Zenu car. No Zenu Family Hospital. Jira Family Hospital, Sambo and Asana Frem. Hello? Hello? Hello?
1: Hello?
0: Yes, sir.
1: Please, please. Hello?
0: Grace and peace, my Lord.
1: Grace and peace, my Lord.
0: What is that, Chairman?
1: Now,
0: who be wrong? Men can't tell when I'm in train.
1: Where
0: are you?
1: Papa,
0: Fawn Sabin Kung Fawn Nim. 5 times.
1: One, two, four, five.
0: Me pa la.
1: Papa.
0: What na hoping?
1: La bari na miti. La miti.
0: O na kachire me.
1: Papa baby.
0: Me yade na mi win.
1: Papa.
0: When mi se, me no woka se sisi ye. Brothers, one is Seth Williams. And you're Seth Williams, Aku. And you're only Seth Williams, Aku. Me pacho, Ford no way, Ford no way. 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Anod way,
1: Anod.
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0: 6. 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
1: Acha ye me ya.
0: O na wa central no.
1: Bacha.
0: Bi hu me sisi ya. I'm out 7 o'clock. What time is 8 o'clock? Got a brother who me on the pay?
1: Bacha.
0: Oh, Bacha, I mind. What for Zenu car? No, West with Zenu Family Hospital. And then, Abbey?
1: No, Mandy.
0: What two voice in the clay?
1: Bacha.
0: What you mean?
1: Bacha.
0: Yamid door, Papa. When your direction?
1: Bacha.
0: Do a shy man. What for Zenu car? You drop at Zenu Family Hospital. Why?
1: Bacha.
0: Me that's me brain. I'm sure for you, you're quite shy man. You're for Zenu car. Now you see with Zenu Family Hospital. We see a Family Hospital signboard now say, no one frame number. No frame number now. Me mother baby found. Hello, grace and peace.
2: Grace and peace, my Lord.
0: O kasa frei.
2: Papa.
0: Hello.
2: Hello.
0: Yes.
2: Papa yamishla.
0: Me da wase.
2: Papa mbacho miobia. Promise and fail me how.
0: Promise and fail me how.
2: Acha.
0: Fa un sabi nkun fa wani na me ha de.
2: Bamba
0: Jose. Fa un sabem kum fa wani me na me hwe.
2: Acha mbia
0: 1 2 3 4 5. Where do you fear say?
2: Acha 22.
0: 22 years and I promise and fairly how.
2: Bamba Jose.
0: Landi katola bama kusha kadira bama zi andi katola bama ka. 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
2: Acha mbia.
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2: Acha.
0: Promise and fear, ye fear some Mammy be do a cheek. Was in a year no. And tea on my own wallet that. And tea nipper be a babble wabrabum be a. On the many panafilu wabrabum. You call me who mammy be, me who mammy be, we tear tear tuntum. And I'm who so could take away me kawani a good. And I address a wakutum. And who say mammy no, eh mammy tear tear. We tuntum. 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Your friend Auntie Queer.
2: Acha, Papa. 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
0: oh, Mammy, you are a queer frifa.
2: Acha,
0: a queer frifa.
2: Acha,
0: why your mammy, you are direct.
2: Acha,
0: why don't mammy want a penny?
2: Acha, one air penny.
0: One air penny. What running champagne? Who shall not run in
2: champagne? I'm turning
0: champagne. When an annette. So I could to bra. Yes, I want to be wallet. Would be a show ball be disappointed. Brabby home, Kawano Tumuke can never be home.
2: Wouldn't
0: a queer free fa, where your mammy near?
2: A child,
0: oh, mammy near penny.
2: A child,
0: now when any letty. Brabby home. Apart from that, forget it. The beer, sir, would I buy a bedding common?
2: A child.
0: On se ye bedi brunyano. 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
2: Ashai.
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0: Wanka se dina wadi frebu wane paye kwame, kwame, kwame. Uta fene kwame. By the deep eye of Kwame Isaac, the papa of Frimpong, Kwame Isaac Frimpong. Is that correct?
2: I'm
0: trying. When you be bring your name, November, December, name, no, to turn your mass up so all of a sudden, we're few in chess. Say, Kwa, who name baby, the number was a son?
2: I'm
0: in the deal. My
2: friend,
0: the number, my cry, uncle. And when I'm a catch on, when papa.

0: pa on one and cases or wallow, almost said that pamuni flew a brabum keke. Now branted it was and powering it to an old ton or show come. To the beyond mouse can one out of show, mammy, near the Indian, oh, mammy, when you're so fast. Boy, man, a pair so a young one, you would start to some to Tonyama. Oh, mammy, the new animal.
1: Is
0: that correct? Designed the tea, Bema Bema designed Tia Pamo Bemano. All of a sudden, Bema de Fifio, a broken broco, Bibia, O friend Bibianco, Nibuaca.
1: Bamba time,
0: Sawa Kutu Sawa. And my room would have brought me on the pain. 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And my room, O Bambi be a kinny sweet, kinny in our swatch. 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It did not know. Send me a bayer boom, send me the maker. Now buy a book deep. Young Twan and Samuel know. A book deep. No one will sample. Where's she? Yamesoff for Concro. Hello? Do you like your honor? Respect yourself. Is that correct?
2: I know correct.
0: What you catch is only capre.
2: Yes, I know correct.
0: Me wa.
2: I know correct.
0: What di ane di? When we say me no work as CCA. Alex.
2: Me a.
0: Anya ruko vi Alex.
2: What's on you?
0: When you're taxi driver.
2: Na.
0: Where's Yamida? Bra office is here. Me no work as say.

0: Wajimi Edi. 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Udu a shaimai. Wafa zenu ka. No wesu zenu family hospital. Ifiti ano pass 6. Me point numere 6. And then I'll be nyami ankasa personally. 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And your grace and peace.
1: Grace and peace.
0: Now the my Lord was also.
1: My Lord.
0: You shankai rade. Hello.

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1: What the other day? When we said, me know what cash is CCA. Alex. And you're a good Alex.
2: What's on you?
1: When you're a taxi driver.
2: Where's
1: Yamida? Bra office is here. Me know what cash is.

0: 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No wesu Zenu Family Hospital. Ifiti ano pass 6. Me point numre 6. 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And your grace and peace.
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0: Now the my Lord was also.
1: My Lord.
0: You shan kai wada hello. 0244072006 0244072006 Hello

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1: Oh my, this year, Mummy and your dean, auntie, or him, our way a jet. 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

Nanka or Gidini Bia Empire Bonnie, sir, 1 year a solitia, no Yankopon, Eber Solitia, Womo, Edia Maya. 1 year, any young echo, Yankopon, the wrong echo, Edia Maya. O Gidini Bia, our Rishimo, our Honto, so a Yankopon, more a son, sir. 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A red in the red, you know, a show more cause our bow on pie or shed meditation time reflections, the kind of songs. I train a genesis reliance. 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And two sisters say, I just want to know, young Enti wo sese se ya yanko ye ntokwa na biko kanzi ehun ye ntokwa kwa won koma ye enti ye hu ku ya ye jama awo a eja wan kwa maye ya washe ama Beverly 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About 10 wo ya. On Sanso nyo oba o ya kwadro. 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I have known Beverly Afaglo over the years. Very hardworking. And she's so nice. Like she's such a nice person. From the time I mean o you ni sin ni ade. Obi and a boutique, I was Bachona Total, opposite Bachona Total, Celebrity Hall boutique. I was going there. She's so forceful, so hardworking. Obi be an artisan business, BAB. Handyman business, artist, a whoop, Obi, a plumber, electrician, whatever artisans, so putting them together. And when you call the business now, then our offer will be. Obeye Shawama, a Jumesha branches, I will be here. Uhunu obebia actively.
promoting her business, minding her business. She can see a turn of papa be free, money sister free more. A jack turn if you. Then your man, you know, say, yeah, yeah, yeah, real horse. If you said you're about within 48 hours, the BBR passport and entire any shoes, the bag, the wig jewels, perfume, and ticking conya, kitchen, your man, the money, a man. BBR say, yeah, Udiani, I real one, I do 4 years ago, find me, punk, and find one affair. No, say, change some amount for Becky Kaya. Yeah, my gay papa said, go find me, no cramunya. I gana, you're 3 more days, gana for you, and you, I just a woo. And I said, girl, you woo, you can send power. Obi aka fa no e se de si posting no menya sho so bi posting e shower man no kra man no a few of us de ye nim se ye nim ni ayetumi ye ma ye ho ye ho menya sho Beverly Afaglo na mi show you so chesha wama. Eti obi a wedi Beverly shawama free wa mi show you so nyina. Beverly Afaglo provided traffic shawama ene ne woda for me. Nyankopon dai na no ada last year ye nyina ye call ne Pimp's Paradise. 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E be frustrate. Ghana for be frustrate wo sa. Copim so will be woo. Near frustrated, no, we are just a hey, or bomb. Just say, why are dear and won't find the talent? Oh, your new partner, this is Gamma. Uncle Pon, we are mobile watching. Nay, yet, Yesuban, your fegana for Yesuba airtime. We give love at the wrong time. Now she's gone. Finny a channel. She fought. But Conco Dane, she's so strong. And the way I see living a composer, and Redda, Sir Beverly Afaglo, a fighter cancer. And at this point, more much than your mamu bebre no so moon chasso, more respected families, you know. I tell you, move for no monto mobile, say, yeah, the animal is a cancer, and a kunasa. I'm fena na cancer, and the cool guy, and because I say, oh, go here, dear Benin, you know, who here. And for him, we're free, mom. We're done in Mowetry. Inti ebe suno sanso wo ti mo din owo na tete adofo entem Beverly Afaglo efremo na yeya eya reho Beverly Afaglo e kan wo mu a e feature me column e wo me new book a me be launch no e ho oka ho le 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It never occurred to me that she won't be here. I was expecting say yen nyina na ye kwa launch book no and my Facebook am launch obaye every event I go do Beverly Afaglo will be there. I don't him apologize by every my birthday, my birthdays. My wedding, when you know, they were there. They have been like superhumans. And this show is so, or traffic shawama, or chess shawama also, until. Sebi, I'm too kind, and I say, baby. Until Oye Nipa, Beverly Nipa, na Onya Basabasa, na Oye so selective, ne lifestyle, Nya Basabasa, on no near money, and they like. About program, crana was 7. Maybe a water, you know, something really healthy. But even this, ain't me saving the pa. 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It doesn't matter, O Christonia, or yet. It doesn't matter, we did you when young Cupomo. Near we are sena, sir, Betono. 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

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Say, I re Hosema, Atono, or Concordin, born a homo din bia. 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by our no so what the Beverly Neco. Intino Obia Nani Honso. Oh, would our fairness? Bompa said, would deem a tonne list. So it's answered, sir, but also the next second, the poor Winishi. Oh, Ben no coffee. Bakayaka y kobo. And it's a fancy and coffee. You know, join me live radio. So, you're Jimmy and you want Angel FM Flat Top. I say, you stream your Facebook. And you Angel 102.9. And I said, DJ or Himaya J. You bet me about TikTok. DJ or Himaya J. My man said, you want to sign up. You bet you want to sign up. We are live. You're Jimmy and you want to have chat group. You're beer there too. You know what I'm saying, Maranya? Don't do a boy pound, see my dream, and I can't say now. Quite dry, and yeah, the spirituality is so ever brill. Call us down, Tetchy, Abbo, brand new song, gospel, or say, obey to me, aye. And I and Sammy, a candidate here, who read Nubia. Now, Coupon to me, I didn't deny, and I'm so near, I didn't know yet. A banya fair, no fair, or she did not fair, no fear. Allah, now the eco. Ama eco number, call what is our mercy. In times of need, you may or may not be sorted. Also, Betchmeyer, Bruce Collins, Nyan Techi, brand new song, all the way from America.

And it's all cause I say in crying say more money I to you no emma ya bumu emu. Na baby ya. And so said to tell you when you're coupon and tem and also mama Esther and Casa. It's a more bumu. We are sem. We are sending to us. And it's another way I may catch us also. I don't know why you're busy, baby. We need to be careful. We are sending back to us. The world will not stop and will not pause because we're free. 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You don't need that. Eya time. 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O blocking e ya block e. 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It's your calling, Nyantechi Ase. Obetumi aye amana bro so. Ye be koso adan ni Yakopon. Ye se ye koso ara edan. 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Ye sra o. Anya sa be hajen. And that's our title. I'm a far Bible cooking can send to a man for a few minutes. A dry baby's as into a mono. I'm a brag right, eh, dear man, dear. As I said, oh, my, what did you for on a brag right? Or qua, I can say, oh, Musa, see, and then the whole two young coupon sono, young coupon genu freeze out, woo you more, when young coupon genu freeze out, that's the same more, when young coupon born in the fear home by. And only at the Bayan Casaya, a bit me a cheerful fro, Ama when you muji di and to Sadia, and then an uncle Poya Brego. Now, if it was Sam no crying to me, Cabio, it's as a seven prayer, so babies are sent him for so Benya, I was so a dear man, and no pay, and that my coma sonny. No, I owe dear mo, in your bar. Then you know, you are by a star girl, actress, a fair for Bomber, then said. A sign your entrepreneur or running a business or your bow for a sign of my Miami, you know. But we're there for two more dinner. I'm our bray, I'm so sad. I'm wondering, I'm not ready to be at that simple no way. I'm all Kuntiano. And they were new. When you come on, find a crazy Beverly Afaglo, baby, I won't walk away. Cheese out there near. I might jam a second friend. Dear, near money, who know what bread or bar? What bread? Now come on, I'm called by the other day. On my smooth, dear baby, I would drone on my own home. Nakafra, a bomb pie say, we are sending a mile with John Honu Bedi. Now come on, I need to miss so. On your center, yeah, a bema. Well, ma, we jaw on my tree because I know how you loved your kids. The omuko pool, the omuko swimming, the omuko flight, the going here and there, traveling to the village, giving them all the life experiences. Today you are not there. Tinyanku ponya mwa na wani e beso omamu no enhwe omu yiye te said the otia sanka abehwe omu no. 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Oh yeah, yeah. I'm here, Raho. Frau ba. Dear my Beverly. 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Nanti ye. Dear my money, who know?

Rolling Spark for me be there to my boy section. They be on our bat number one. They were TikTok and China come out. Rolling Spark for you now. I see you ZK photography and check us and come out. Just Bite Food GH. What's up, him? Oh, one, yeah, mo. Said the pen on no way. No, Brad Charles, Senator Ho. Patricia, I was Susa. If you ask you anymore, Ho. Nancy Angel TV, my name is all my mess. So every more Kafra, Nancy Kafra. Oba Kafra, what's it? Nancy Angel TV, Mama Gah.

Se wa koto enchia enko ma se ohema o eje no kra eno aka ne ra ho fiti enra na se de se o ye no na no ohema eje wa ye no no man never is indeed Nana for so understand share program no Dubai International City enchia enko ma Dubai for join ye nyina left on share ye radio better than Vincent IGP Was saying that I would die, Emma, I would die, Pine, and Coupon, and Shaw with your age, or Hima Bella. See, now Coupon find a cry and see Mabel or Tingata, Quick offside. See, now Coupon find a cry and see, or share program or buy my supermarket, or that, come on. Need City Man, and so so, aha. Marco Gloria. I say, this is Ghana for your Hima, you know already. Ain't to miss a sound so. Won't be child, I use woe. Quick offside, I take us. Marco Matemedas, Estes Collection, and I'm going to say, Picky Ventures. So, him and some are working now, no credit. Now, you're going to be Mr. Uncle Passem. So, all that you're saying is true, but we can't question the works of God. Well, the fact that you know it is true. And then, Uncle Passem. So, I'm going to cry. So I'm out here, Jet, me too, then the young couple in Sean with Juma Pasta Boys, Makito, Elso, aha. Promise, Elha, Elruku Ben, Elha, Mrs. LaDonna Kumi, Elha. And I'm going to ask you how much my journey and life, you know. Mrs. Treboa, so yeah, Jawat, we are too much. I'm going to draw a brosso de Mamada, Pablo Fashion, what have you? Emmanuel Nyakun, Ewa. See, we are CM Fankoshe. We are living in a crazy world. Mumiano Doya, Prince J. Elha, Patrick and Cancer Bound for so Himaya, Jenyan Sano, and a Wucha Guradio, so they are tear us. Lily Blaze, happy birthday, Uncle Emma member. Your Jimmy WhatsApp chat group member, and then I would have. I depart for real. And come on, Vida. Alice, say what manjo. Gideon, Bishop K. Albert, Amweni, Prince J, Amnest Art, and a blessed lady. I see all of you. Thank you for joining your Jumene WhatsApp chat group. No, yes, ma'am, maybe. When you're in fear, your son and I, 74 years. Your friend Auntie Abina, Auntie Abina. Oh, I will she ne see who say wet ye messa for so many years. Now you say also your me number one fan. Ah, what should I say? Him the number one female presenter ever the whole of Africa. And then yeah, Ghana. Now Usi Nyanku Pon Shami, no shami baby. Mate me that say amen, maje. Auntie Abina, is it Auntie Abina? When you fear your son, and I 74 year old woman, she made us good to know when very aged personalities are. It costs a tear, my dear. Now I appreciate him, Major Man. I made us in Uncle Ponko, so I'm more by no man, Quatentia, what you Ima, pharmacy bar could be war. Swan Lake, a corner, so I send a message in the bay. And it's Abu Shadam in National Left on Shia, Tanase, Babette, Left on Shia.

0: I was on my car, so I left on shit. I say, yeah, the new year, prophet, I could sit down. So, I am a guest on spirituality. And I have a video, I mean, about the show. Rebia or say, or no, no, bit me, I sent any Moses. Yeah, yeah, into a number, so you know, so the new call. I didn't think I was so young, Copan Show was an animal. Yeah, ma, Tetino is seeing a net in sea. It's a month for so I'm an essay, no more your money. So, the young Copan and two me answer. Now, month for an apron, no more your money. So, what I say, Timida says, so I feel that so. And that has said, now, Utia, your Jumani, your Jumani. Do I come back on Sima, Edunanala? Fait out.
1: Oh, man.
0: Essay. I know. And now we need energy.
1: We
0: are a home.
1: I mean, I said prior guy and I left Toshi brother.
0: Oh, I know.
1: Eugene.
0: Prior honey ho.
1: Oh.
0: Send an Ophi America crab interview or so. So I was it last year or so.
1: Last year could be Toshi. Oh.
0: I watch this. I watch all my son and you know, and tell you, we are bare money.
1: Body,
0: and I lay free money. No, but that's so sad.
1: Oh, you man, I should to be quite
0: a that is so sad.
1: Oh, you man, I say, Lumba Mizzle, Ghana girls to be quite a Lumba Mizzle, so quite Lumba son, Ghana woman, who is quite so famous for teaching you.
0: Ah, Matthew, Lumba, you more bomb man.
1: It
0: be not meant for
1: my boy, and I swim for quite a
0: Melbourne.
1: Ganya,
0: nay, I will hussem. I say, and there are a woman at a chagana for you. I ate a jumini, I pray.
1: Now she got a funeral, so is a madana, as a friend's girl, used to be waiting.
0: Oh, come on, pa.
1: Cancer, police, soldier, cancer. Cancer is a bad killer.
0: Cancer, and yet, and yet,
1: the part.
0: Many research information, a bit more, not more. Who knew? Cancer, and when you're the part,
1: crap.
0: Obia, when you're cancer, no bones,
1: or sort it.
0: One cancer, I wouldn't need to about sortiana, etie.
1: And I said,
0: why are alert? And our skin, Onipediana,
1: Chinese,
0: a best son. Na and China, when you're pain, would
1: tease a waste away from touches,
0: and would tell you no better to
1: me.
0: And to gradually, no treatments, no super much, which I would tease a cura.
1: Oh,
0: and now we're Jana, so, sir,
1: me.
0: And acquire ultimate control, Johnson, so, and also, sir,
1: am I serious?
0: And it is almost any man, you know. Necessary when you are no one in Tema. If you are home to me yet, you travel or part and be free, then I bear and spread it. But one woman in Tema or Mucha Crana still
1: will be
0: spread it that day. You cannot survive into Monshen and Sopa and Family. But we'll do more about cancer now. What you know now? Left on Sinner then, Echo.
1: Oh, in my picture.
0: Ah,
1: oh, in my cancer medicine left for she to be quitting.
0: Oh, say, one cassa, one in an anumbeca, traditional, oh, traditional hips in there. Also, bit me the abo of
1: fire. Oh, in my knee house, which you quit.
0: Ah, and your crass here,
1: this SLS picture. Ghana, Africa. Oh, my guess, Ghana fighty, China, oh, foam. Rubber, and I should be quite or in my Ghana petition to his own I chain. It's SLS John Running Mamma, and I should be quite, and I could find the time I would so quite as Sanya. Parliamental, so soon you quite, and Chess and his quite. China is so cool, you are Santiago, you owe me a Tai JP and Yen. Oh, in my serious, I should go in your queen, your African, I suppose. Contra respect, and you so fool me for quite.
0: Also, send a Ghana for your swat China of which in Jim.
1: Me,
0: Nayan Yankas, I won't need a honey, am I? I don't know why that thing. I say, dear, but Ghana is
1: superior.
0: Ghana, Niama.
1: Ni.
0: Oh, who say Ghana, Niama is inferior?
1: Eh.
0: I did be a Ghana, Nina, a Ghana, ni kuta.
1: Oh, you Ghana, you Ghana, fake you choose.
0: I am the fairy. I say, ah, now I know what she made in Ghana. They are so bad. They are bad habits. Now, what you say? No, today is.
1: Oh, in Parliament House. Now, you throw a chair and you go to China and you go to Britain.
0: What's even Parliament House? Maybe a chair. I no kura. We go and you see on every China.
1: Ni.
0: Every China. And me see colonization on kwa from the every mo.
1: Me.
0: Yeah, that's who that is the impactor, and that's why I'm so. It's in your bia. Now, that this is a young kwano that's so a done in different forms.
1: Me. Policy.
0: Policy. Osi ya polisi ne keke.
1: Oye ma ganya ganya carpenters I saw me fofo e soko e
0: chese. Oza papa e wasa sani ama. Eh wan wan boy your friend say. Tori. If the lawyer for ntad e kura unzo no nkuro mu wasa say the lawyer for dress. Aha, but that is not how I tell you kuro mu ha. It gan anyway ade unya gan ani ma ne ma wo so. On support the wo ye because I a Ghana made inti na Ghana made the papa ben.
1: Ganya na suku Africa Africa and Africa South Africa fight Africa na suku pe.
0: Ene ya ne.
1: Africa Africa Africa and Africa South Africa Africa Union is to me for to here.
0: What's that? Nanka wo she kwai se mpo ene AU day. Nanka by now AU day African Union nanka sa issue some statement bia. Wo mo kasa e de afa ne akoso wo South Africa no.
1: Me fight Nigeria to go back isu kwete.
0: Africa ne African. Etika by now Africa for the African. But this time no Africa against Africa. And AU is not talking about it. You are kana no atum.
1: Tum tum.
0: Na say AU day wo se nkra na she she ntade Africa
1: be
0: no.
1: The relevance,
0: as I say, they affect African. Now, when you're fast power, so they know
1: the. Oh, my Israel, Israel, Israel, time fighting. Boss is so quiet, what to me, quiet. Mommy is so to me, question like that. Law is so quiet, what to me, Santa, boy. So me, so quiet, tell me about it. So to me, Santa, to Santa, boom, boom.
2: 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The DSW Friends and Family event is on. 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

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Any draw such China for any me, no, as I say, I make us all more and ransom. Now I know my name was for each, I say. Sir, a superintendent, Kaino, a ye in sua and now some for a dim area honomoa, a poor man for a quabby bray, and as I China for no, a diverting so no quine, a de yard one more pay, or mujina soa, a catcher gun for say. One more share up or buying now a ma boise bayer. Illegal mining and irresponsible mining are echoes or gun and won't bet me a torre as ye. Na China for a chew on back where friend no Lu Hongjang, our 53 years, and in Nong Zizum, our no so 41 years. Ya umi and Nunyan, ya do name a bar where Duomo by Namo Secretary as a war a cra. And I won't more dear Che and Shishimua, ya done on Mama Ghana Immigration Service. So all war, quasi person at Tawe, dear, just one more born with she. Now, dear, say a dear, no more dear, ye. Namos Gusu, boy, Juma, said you on Betty, be on Betty, said the bayer, or by her so 1 year say ya sassin. Wanu wamu ebedi. Nebia ne asa wasa asa my Arabia ba. 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

0: 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O a dental barrier, hona clinic, a see and wo. Or ministries, Ghana Highway Authority premises, Ajeko Jobin School for the Deaf, and a Kumase, Ahinema Koko, Bemiami Krum, Medimosis Clinic for woman number 0244068447, Vitamok, a year draining, so Samika Vitamok, Biamu Graham Koko, and the papa. 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
0: 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ne wo who ya to material and answer into mum paper so or they took glass of and answer cup and dear bang the old day to who be a daddy a home ni nyura print ya mama or cast all your gun will be a nini a affordable fast and a top quality and some perfect graphics our circle 11 Hart Avenue circle Newtown Trotto Station freying 0243-210-009. As some perfect graphics, also quality in every print. Yinka heba, no, see, I didn't know ye being catchy. A ya one hour per stroke, natural be. And answer when in the pressure, I bustle my hair, dear womb, I always see we see. 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Bon modinsa ubeko rose ya no babe yinka nwa sesa de tibine wasi hon. Why? 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Job seekers open juma fasa number we 0243-365-138. The abubo wa abonteno. Kuromu no. Mr. Amen Febi. Enrini Q net no. Job seekers ne abubo light po huni nkrofo wa huno. QNET scam. When you are security personnel, what different 25 to 45 years are? And only a quenyano, or genuine would you know a year papa intino, or the ababe faha, wouldn't send John so dear. Yes, you should be at your answer. Open security a juma, or your fit. What 25 to 45 years are? Fred 0243 365 138. 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Your number is 0244-946-778 and 0277-122-154. Lordy Heba, our Tassano Police Station bus stop. Okoha Benya Bibri, Sister Eva Shop of Femesha Obea Hinfieno, and I say Sister Ama Lizzie Shop of Kumasi Buedi. Akra Kaisi Drag Lane, Asamankasi and Kunim FM, Sashi Yosu Liberty FM, and Baby Atunadu Oganaha. Bella Afro Shop, and so Edward Bremen, Germany. But my name is Obekohona, Ubenya S7 Gospel Center for Woman near my baby, a bebwa papa. I'm a somewhere not young queen.
1: My son, na ye quire nim dia Foreign Affairs Minister, only for some more could you talk black qua, and a catcher gunner for you now say ye die, and na bear now watching me new and temunye, and na South Africa for yen yanum Ghana for Nigeria, oh, I'm sorry, woman, so say, I'm uncomcrow. 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And no, and a nay, a yes, I'm more could you talk black, as I will catch a gun of when you now say. 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
2: We are very happy that as a country we have a president and we have leadership who care about their people and who will go every extent to protect the welfare, the interests, the dignity and the safety of our compatriots. President Mahama says I should tell you that he's not going to rest until all of you are safe, until you are all taken out of harm's way. All of you who have written your names, we have the list, over 800 Ghanaians who are ready to be evacuated back home. We are going to make sure that you are assisted back home to the motherland where you all belong and where you will not have your dignity affronted. President Mahama also wants me to assure all of you that this is not just going to be an evacuation, but everything that has to be done to make sure that you are fully reintegrated and that you are supported to be back on your feet again. Because for some of you, this became your second home. And you haven't been to Ghana in a while. You have been establishing yourselves here. You are running businesses here. You are pursuing your professions here. But to suddenly be relocated, not something you really planned for. It is only appropriate that we support you, give you the needed assistance so that you can build your lives back.
1: Apenia Otin in Kenya Foreign Affairs Minister Samuel Okudjeto Ablakwa. Na mo mobile fee and mobile bano be wa na pomudo drono so ahu. 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
1: On to you. 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
0: My uncle Mira Muntaka Mubarak honomo e. 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
3: We've done a number of massive things. Among them are the procurement of armored vehicles to support the police and the military that are being deployed. Because of security reasons, I will not be able to give you the specific numbers. This right here in Savannah, you will see that you've been seeing some armored vehicles for the police. You've seen armored vehicles for the military. If you even go out now, I've seen some of them on duty today. These are all among many things that he has done, including procuring pickups for our police, prison service, fire service, immigration, just to make sure that we are very...
0: Mohammed Muntaka Mubarak or no any asoasim rasibedwania or ye a fisem amanya hubambo swafo or no and I tes a watch a bay hufama wo and my security agencies and so on bit me a boy huban ye. 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
4: You to Accra on behalf of His Excellency the President of the Republic John Dramani Mahama. For decades, ACI has helped promote professionalism, market conduct, education, and ethical standards in wholesale financial markets. This reflects the growing importance of African financial markets and their expanding role in global market development. The theme for this Congress reminds us that markets exist to serve people, mobilize capital, support enterprise, price risk, allocate resources, and create opportunity. To elevate markets, therefore, we must empower the people who build, regulate, participate in, and depend on them. We cannot build strong economies on weak markets. Resilient markets cannot be built without trust, and trust cannot exist without competence, ethics, and robust institutions. Ghana holds this Congress at a time when our own financial markets are evolving. We recognize the need to deepen domestic capital markets, strengthen the foreign exchange market, improve market transparency, support long-term investment, and build markets that meet the needs of both users and investors. I want to invite you respectfully to keep these 3 points in mind.
0: Abusuya Ghana mampeni ebe diache Professor Jane Nana Opoku Ajemai. Ena yete sa wachre se edwe diebe kosu ye no nebe boa ama Ghana yesika sem etimi epe jane ma meripoatu buwe bimau. Oye edmo o speed of ewo malam o mu shi. Udi agroswa webu. Oh, I was so free delivery, bro. Or to make us a free guy, Nini, who wanted to do a barber do 30 cities. And I'm saying, Debbie, may chime me in pentam or send a while before I day or malam speed off office. My friend, my number, and so be on Fenty Jane. Yeah, I knew a moon in Nankasa, or more people cassa, and yet the ketaketa to a mugun crop for a juma. Who would be a juma now? What done? They are finding so one show waiting in a noon cassa to me go with juma. It is speed off malam office. 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Now customers are so more de. And now call Joaurun soa. 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And when I'm okay, or down so if you be brain, you are the any Jumano. 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And on WhatsApp, you're 0266-859-598. 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Life beyond opinions, not just a book, a movement towards authenticity, healing, and purpose. Champions League Festival, Koso Afimwe 2026. May 30th, yes, Saturday, Air Bay, Angel FM, Angel TV. Yawa, passion bar, biggest football experiencer. Ubenya UEFA Champions League Festival no yenu mi enu so so yen ye stadium ene be passion ba honum ye be sase 3 p.m. brade obedie de obanum neonis guard kakra bi eda botome no anu no big game no a 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A passion bar. Activists be brave. A be costume best at 3 p.m. Kickoff no air 4 p.m. GMT. UEFA Champions League final live. Yeah, and no Henneken for any sponsor partners a DSTV and have a passion bar. Number two, passion bar, no Bruno Benson. I'm on Fanshim. Yen Queenim. Abusia, Pempenso, Yadre, na ya home comrade, Sima, Niacoba. Now, Fay, the Akachi, and I dosono. Now, the Ninaka, Messi Tinibu, walk up presidency in Nibu. Yamra Hayao. So, ye Basia.
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0: Abusia, I say, I'm Rasa, see, I'm not come on it, then we sounds a year, didn't come away, I cry, yeah, by make us a beer now to us, I said, could I win it be? And if you are for me, do we need a chair, papa? Sabro will be a hey, we penny be the cashier, me. I say, oh dear, yes, we could be a 1,000 cedis. We could be a 1,000 cedis. Now they call on Sanka, cry, we could be a battle blog back, me and Sabran would lent an hour, corner, corner, the roofing. We could be a dear, yes, 1,000, 1,000, 1,000, when you be bound, so no. When you fear, would you?
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4: Obuten sim no no. To say the what do?
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11: time. Oh, ene. That's
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10: Hey.
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10: Momo ye fish of one. Fish of one.
9: I had done a dry season. So be away, I hope you are well and team boot. Me and I'm in him.
10: As I could walk into him,
9: I'm sad as a metamatra. Mantra 1 year across 7 months, them 2 years.
10: Oh,
9: share.
11: Cosse.
9: Jai sister.
10: Who knew could walk? And I knew well and team boot.
9: Sister, within 3 months, now who many more at me, my ear so stressed. Share, what a baby are in so hard, Junior Cafra. Nyanko pon momo ho ban
10: onhwe
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11: they say aye bebre
9: e ka obi
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9: abu yesa na ma sia ntieku wo bi bia wa ntieku Gazan Traoro. MC, you're correct. Why you be? But,
10: Akabi.
9: Akabi. Why you be? Abusu, I'm from here na Absa Bank for us. Absa Bank say, oh, chale na mami 1,000 na mifanya maadie bi. Omwa manechem. Omu de Absa credit card aba. Utimi bobo se anu wohona ebrene so anu wechia. Obia medan wakano obia huunchi yumu. Absa credit say, lend me something small no. A say relationship because I ran when you scan and chair when you brim. Now I say Muntem and into or so what the Absa credit card aba. Who say who Absa bank will see nay dear? Hey, Master, I will try them to Mirica, could be account to Hona Nemo or Mode Bano or Media Brochure Abagana. Absa credit card no, or say you get up to 55 interest free days, flexible limits, worldwide acceptance to pay now and sort it out later. Up to 40% discount offerings from our alliance partners. And nunti and our so called Absa Bank and Krabata be a bear. So our account to Unqua dia. No, I request a credit card. Who need so be a B and ne? You see your story matter, Absa. Samson na Onga for say. Omo ba ya ye dia ni denti ye ntimi nya idi. 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What the best envelope. Fani nyina bom. Now with the call baby bia omo aye ho se ho ya redemption center. 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Na ya mouse scratch card. O scratch ya, bibia be hu ho no. O be test e dia costar 713 star 27 hash. 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Ujira ho trending. TVs need the freezers, need kitchen appliances. They say enkume wum. 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Me me say out cry ne nyina ne yadie. 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IQ College efrewa. Oye SHS courses ni nyina major exams, vocation classes ni remedial classes. Foreign courses, international courses, SAT, IELTS ni TOEFL ni nyina wo ye. Omo African University College of Communications branch na wo Adabraka. 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Oben Bread of Life International Methodist Church. From no omo nkaso na omo package kama kama pa etwen wo. Number ni 0243532618 and 0546351145 and 0560716136. IQ College. Or say everything will achieve is only with determination. And no, ewo habusiya fe yanko enko enko tye amanonin samwa ene ewo he. Na se we are synchrophobic one who pa Nigerian politicians. 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Na African leaders, ono so so obeko bi o say John say wa ye mrede enu o.
10: O pese o hu akonwa ni so.
9: Papa san ha o be san.
10: Ni amani
9: 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Ya say say. 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
10: 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Wanu mumbe jina win yina will be as a position on pe will be as on pe.
9: Almost on pet in the boo.
10: Eh seriously.
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10: second term
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7: e
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10: ah
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9: No one and I'm carpets.
10: Nempa, no
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A more adding, it is only mobiosi menio, Mrs. Doctor said, obey your pressing. Now we must say what? Out of four, come on to him. Me were Amma Samine, only do Amma Samine bus top wa. Bissasame Pekka, Elko three Johnson, first of all, three Johnson, number me what three Johnson, quaso, and two for car now, no frame and number we, let me drive and you know, Akasa 0 5 4 2 1 9 7 4 1 9 0 5 4 2 1 9 7 4 and a 1 9. 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

0: 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O buy a duber two drosso, a show, a man wato, a quap, and some maybe Uber travel card, 100 Ghana cities, 100 Ghana cities. It was so yeah, and send up a blow because Obia will drum. Yeah, the my member no. I have pledge number we 0 5 4 2 1 9 0 5 4 2 1 9 7 4 and 1 9. Me wa amma sama me ya juma juada ebnada ukuada ya wa de fiada meminda kwa siada me sa ya juma after 2:00 to 6:00 ana me ya juma na de wa so wananti abra wa chinchina brano ontumri kambechi ya me eja amankwa na me puvu haba tumi edia chese ya kasa in haba in kasa eja amankwa mete ya me nsirao na ba hume chiri kwa ensu ye makrao. 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
3: darling.
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4: What? It's a sign of my dear. Mr. Angel Cola, any Angel Orange, and a mania. I think and can't. It's also for wifey. For us, just no, Ebessia. Never Angel drinks in a room. Ubianca Tanen in Winnie. There was Sabbath Somono, no anum.
3: 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And no anum.
4: 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I don't soft drinks beverages limited. And why? 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
8: 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The drums are calling. 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
3: This is Angel.

Ayano kura somebody mentioned a toy at the year the camera and your page already to already. A brand new one from Minister Hackman Noah. 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Yeah, that when you go and you we say, you'll be say, also, and you are a month for an Anton so no by bed. 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It is your seven thousand days. I have a fair, a corner, a debt. I was saying, you to me talk. 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I am Monday, a fresh week starting the program Angelic Encounter from the ABM camp, Angel 102.9 FM. I'm here with the able team on solid, undiluted, unbreakable, unshakable, unwussable. Your team core that's an intimate tutu. All the team is solid. The vibrant and the vibrato team. If you hire butu. The presence has taken charge. The presence has taken over. When man meet an angel, there is a change. When yankupon ba eshiya nyami ana ushiya bofwa. Ensi samba area way. I prophesy to you, sir. By the end of this program, you'll be blessed and your life will change. You shall never become the same. The program is Angelic Encounter. I am your host. I'm here with the Able Team, Sammy Bills. Fresh also Ekahon and alongside director Lifting Scene, Janice Man Ankasa, and Anukrakura, Dandy One Apostle. Mina me host, Prophet Kofi Kwadie, midi and no wenyangu poishra sabre kosi nomye sadie.

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0: but rainy season where any of my bebre and a tiny peer peer moon, but yet he had here, you better. I am a watchman. I a better come a brand a brain. You we are driver any trotro driver. My when he and cock one is we pa because baby or a while fitted bo break now. But it's here no asleep on our coin him, kakra aka. And yes, that bo breaking from no one. Never be one more. A private drivers and also your slamo. To be able to video call or chat it at the same time or drive it, it is very bad when you're pointing and you know, and the short motivation word, my uncle. Indeed, the writer said, all days are not equal or the same. All days are not equal or the same. Right or not, or try, you know, in fact, and it is true, it is marvelous. You can't challenge this one. It is by the nature of a body, and in fit, yes, you can see, yes, and then you know, and your pep, and now no panty said, run up, and now no pay is your toy, and run up is one toy, and every anti said, Raria, and Raria is one toy, at all later afternoon, what is here, but then, ne, and up, and you ra, and you are sure toy, you ra, the late afternoon. Not just a brabo a nini so any aqua acho acho a twisty a danino ho as a son ho a pie but obia to mbono what they say when you become very knowledgeable about it you know how to swim and then you know how to swing within the situation. Ebia and then you find yourself in an agony, a pain. Ebi kura uda hospital, ya yao surgery, sisi ya uti yemi, anase, oh, heme, oh, TV, so, unam pain, simu, I'm assuring you, say, send ye tie biyano, ebra nra uba tiata na ye mpai wa, ube biya nyao yana ene ya pai, so as after some minutes, and some hours, after 24 hours, the pain will go down, and things will change. Afi wa yana san, ebe den, ebe dimu di amao. So Trim says, so far as all this are not the same with you, and yeah, a debu ha brabum be sukakra, a debu ha brabum so besre, a terebi nao sranua kai said, da ube sun sun, nuwe hun se se, nyo uon kwandia e ka brabo hun. These are the symptoms of life, these are the symptoms or the logos, mami kanisa, and shen su dia a e fa brabo hun se su bi bo bra. One day, some days, some other days, some other times, pain come and then the gain also come. No pain, no gain. That is what we keep saying. My name is Prophet Kofi Kwadie. I will back this words of motivation with Ecclesiastes chapter number 3, verse number 1. Or say, Adie bia wa bra yase ewas asisu edia manu. Osu wanimre wa sidia wanimre wa de wanimre wa ya wanimre. And now fa ya mua just that enku udia fasida me urade. Na shwe the way out. Yanku po instra wanya okesi ye. Yes.
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I'm telling you say ye ba be starting 30th May we ya ewo Angel FM Angel TV. In fact u favorite presenters ni nyina will be around Obama mu nyina left tension ebeba ena Obama kwa brochure n kwa still oya brochure in Ghana. You are hearing him live from the and you give back your and you a video in free anom ebere ne so about modern say about 3 p.m. per out to a video on radio ni TV ni nyina 4 na start ni e de ni e ko and you know ball no ebe ba so 30th May we ya bompae na fa ho she urade za se urade be ma eda na be de abeto o e de urade nyankopon ase enwo mo

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Study to show thyself approved as a workman who needed not to be ashamed of the gospel, rightly dividing the truth. We end a 2 Timothy chapter 2, verse 15. Ekan, yeah. Aikiza, Marwanda, Shita, Zibiada, Dosa. May your software and anything, metade, nyamia, semka, adentia, or him, we a jet, ever launching a book, fufra, ah, or Sadia, Banyanku, Ponchira, Adua, Sapoma, Imoda. Why, yeah, dear Papa, radio Jimamu, why, yeah, radio, a chair, no, a church from Uma, be brating the third time, me muse, all launching a new book, ni. Now, I see. Here, I love you.

0: 3:30 PM pepepe. 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I'm telling you, you be on very fresh. 0275 471 536, 0275 471 536, and now say 0558 085 252 0558 085 252. Live Beyond Opinion, we are a movement towards authenticating hearing and purpose. Yeah, Dano.
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1: 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The overpass after La Paz traffic light no. Second one no. 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
2: ewo Angel FM enchefi tumira ene urade herbal research and clinic tumira ne urade herbal research and clinic herbal clinic a nyame nam ye so bua nipa Ghana ha outside Ghana obi wa wate en council ma ya so ye oda me fa kwanya nsu ato nsafro nyame ya adum a otsena me ya me ye adum a me wo head office Santa Maria Blue Kios. 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The right place I will be to me and ba. Near Benya da Giamon, near Yushumu, near Shay Yaria Potsia, a Hano, a Tumira, and near Rade Heba Research and Clinic. And to make us say, I made the number be betuja, but all friend Amana, who bet me a due code, Nanya may I do much now, where to me and ba. Number near 0244 961 6 9 6 0244 961 6 9 6 and answer 0544 32 32 82 82 0 0 0 0 0 0 0 0 0 0 0 0 0 0 0 0 0 0 0 0 0 0 0 0 0 0 0 0 0 0 0 0 0 0 0 0 0 0 0 0 0 0 0 0 0 0 0 0 0 0 0 0 0 0 0 0 0 0 0 0 0 0 0 0 0 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Ye will be called complaints a doctor insomnia mean to me dana jo. Nan say me problem pani se mi tenya severe headache. Patobia utita pai opa. Now the no a yeah o frontal headache. Udiana has a half side headache, a friend migraine. Now most at times and confuse our problem in obi wa na ni bp wo so tie Yari kun crofwa friend a silent killer, M one kaye, a hypertension, and I'm not telling brain a contempt. Why? Because you do any D any stress a war system no more, a be more honoma, sebi obesity, why I can see on yes size, patro tie, we a bema, and now say we ba utieme, when you fear do your son equa, cafes no, you can't be pia. Can your papa no more penny for 70, 80 no, but a ne lifestyle no, any indra who do be briar no, any ye nuani dear chemicals who do be braino, and ranting and my back running ya deep no. Now would dear grow a bit me the stroke a bro, a mouse stroke a bit me a coon, ever bra would the problem, ever man sebi woman, make a ABI a breadwinner, especially last week me quabble so kind, now make her stress ne pressure or ho, ne senior, mrantia no be car cry ba, milk out more day. 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
2: Yes, and I like that in baby.
0: And to a big beer and a soft wood decided man on an adjunct of him.
2: Okay.
0: Well, tell me. Bishop Bonigas are jitting.
2: Okay.
0: Bishop Bonigas, you're to me, Womeso.
2: Okay.
0: Nyami and Basso, Meso.
2: Okay.
0: And you play dear dancing.
2: Okay.
0: Me yet it is off.
2: Okay.
0: Me, you my daddy.
2: Okay.
0: Or man in your enemy.
2: Okay.
0: A baba natamenka. 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
2: It is a pen of crack, crack, crack,
0: yes, sir.
2: Miawa, Miawa, the work of woo. Maybe I'm going to go up and punka. Obey, I like
0: it. Wonderful.
2: But we'll be papa count, real cool.
0: And yes, sir. Ope. So, who told?
2: Ope.
0: Obi, sir. Sir, so for not being here.
2: Okay.
0: I'm going to call you. Common sense nation for.
2: I'm
0: not going to form. I'm not going to form. A more mre. Yes, I'm for so be on San Yari.
2: Yes, you could have buy.
0: Nippon a pie, yes, you chow. Was I yari? It is a one jaw pema, mamia. The bomb pack will respond.
2: Okay.
0: Namia Casamiba, who are we?
2: Okay.
0: Now bet you the maker.
2: Okay.
0: And to an amen for so jubi. And to a bibia because we are so fun what beer. Quay, can I see overhead and so I have for her. Why do you want for me? I can't crow for a chimia. We are one of them. Na me wo kama busu yemu kura wo ma busu yemu a. Ana ya busu yampani a. 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
2: Ye tu abusu
0: ya. 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
2: Okay.
0: Wo follow no a. 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Sa wo ye odi. What person worry? What person to cry? What person ya yaresa? What person be Bishop Bonigas ho? What pe? Sa o ba me ho? Na adum ne tumi e kitame no. 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
2: Ah.
0: O pe ana. 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
2: Okay.
0: O pe

0: entro. What are you trying to be them? Since we could have away as a cramming tadaka. By metiming swap, I'm a wedding ye. I'm a cafruso. I'm wedding a dance ye. Then you two pa, trom a number.
1: Okay.
0: No, I can't swap quenso. What are them will proceed? O fa ka e ko ka so a wo si sim bishop on ga junction wo ja dam nsu na no wo twa to butu nsu a wo si central region wo si sim bishop on ga junction asoro no wo kwa ho ye sisi flag bebre ye pento nyina 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
1: Oh,
0: we are here. How? Yama would draw. You see, I bet
1: you
0: cool. Who be who? Tiriu. I was here, ran all out. We identify Yari as a modru. But it will pay the wabache. Obe bre. A quench him in Cassay, a ye, by one shay and so be yari or yam.
1: Okay.
0: Sansa baby, I want to one cocker with him. Or be a boat to a quarter mammy fee, but I never keep telling any mammy fee. And to be a bubble, what be two, sir? I call night a bubble, what two, a buck or crater two, be body two, a buck one in an hour. I am quite, I want to fool us, eh? And tabby way, 2 young canoe, and one of the four would be oh, so four. And yell in another kitana brabum. And yell in another kitana brabum. By yourself to call fear, to call abusium, to call the same. Your own crophobic brewer be delivered need to make it on a mamuata. Mamuata, what you feel? On what to promote. And to turn out the Kuabush and Yajuma. Tell me, see, Abisa. And to can confess somewhere chapter 9. Verse Romances was in a key, Sibaso. A brand new papa, you didn't know from Quaddi, Bakuama. Was in a soaker, etcher, and a quab, because the uncle and question Jabuan. Omichin from a pocosi and umbre. Omen Wabuan. Now, so I can say, ye see monopa. A dear son. Says a boy, ye huno. Ya papa so jim. Ye ya boy, the children, young coffee. Near papa, madame, ye hum. Now, I quarrel and I can say, ah, baby, ye cheer bedroom. Ya bay and coupon de phobia. Ya friend is somewhat. Sad in for we, nor can you a boom. Before we were shared, I then on me uncle in chair bisa. Ne e bia, baby a buana shenu, nyami bedene diachraying. Na so can say, we were yansening. If we are sooning yans of one until drintem, one unquassia for nanti or catchy, into a braba wobble near yans of one ante. Into Matthew chapter 2:13. Yes, to Christians, so may you know what the church to the wise men and your foolish men. Well, be pier and Adam for your foolish. Prosper. Or be pure down for your stupid. Prosper. It is Jesus Christ on it today, wise men and a 90 because of wise people and live 2 years life. And to connecting and could put for your wise, for your power, for your intelligent, for your smart, and a very anointed here. Definitely, there is a shift.
1: Number on the direction.
0: And you're
1: 0248.
0: 644.
1: 777.
0: 0248 644 777 6 6 might be okay this is a freaking cool so for Bible I didn't bring so for Bana Kasa Kitana sorry okay and a man also cost of a banner sorry and a man a beto a come 2 million Ghana and you are processing then a call 2 million Ghana then a call high court you didn't ask something that I call remind and a court na yes she says on for second binya day emra Nanka di akani yem breaki. Oko first kei. Court to a man a time, went man for fere. Court to someone a second chance, went man for fere. The second chance in na judge in the catcher and said, one man is just 3 weeks. So one first he came 1 million Ghana, matitisika 10 billion. On best I'm reminding him. Omo money baby, you're better reminding him because your best sentence. So from a mental bank catcher, the bunny and woos. Open any and was soon miss a dear now war. Was ready for ministry, you will see a apartment, Macumacu 8. 2 years in Yamisha says a meton. My yaya, you need petty me bahu, swimming pool be bior as a protonisi 10 protoso. A dino is the 10 protoso. Will be about one word, Danny Eja. The edge one is, let me tell you something. Jimmy handkerchief. Go to two for your high marching. For sugar gusso. Bedding will feel her. My man, I watch a dino beco. Name of my dino qua. Major Michel. Major Michel. What him ye? Or quite a quench in the special. Now dance, you know, and run or be man a big testimony and run Sunday. Or quite a pa. To hand was a papa. We see canon ye. Men farming sank. Me the way a man wins you am a tight. And what is you?
2: Your my share, no?
0: Yes, and the answer my tight. No, son, my share.
2: And the service.
0: So I tell you, Uncle Papa is saying a meeting for Uncle Beco prison. And can anybody go as it? And so, how does we done a cobble be a bit in your jaw? And cobble be a bit. Ten ye, when it be a wood terminal, say be a tower, cobble be a bit in your jaw, and couldn't be to wasm. Nipa bit to you bound to me wow. And to a bell cranny janic cobble be a yaw jay. When Yanni and cobble be a quotian asm. And nipa be a quassel quotian a measm. Bamun janin quassel and cobble jay.
2: Bishop, if I true.
0: What is the secret?
2: This is the main secret behind Webisan.
0: Meba. Man fa number the mom. Me send you a pen on fa number. Me din the bishop on the gas. What jada mo posit? Ebi article na obisi ya. Me so a chan up and beye bisa. And the number ni is 0248.
2: 0248.
0: 0248 and a good screen is one which even
2: 644776
0: and a 0557
2: 0557
0: 93 52
2: 52
0: 60 and no, yeah, more TV in there. It goes by more with your radio, no, so no, my picking number. I be saying,
2: Maminka, it's here for me. Patch out, open so over Facebook Live, Angel 102.9 FM.
0: Wonderful,
2: we've been here. And the open so TV is
0: here. And to bring someone who have one was young quite different. Talking can first someone 9:6-7-8 9 in our home was young quite different. Who a bisa na on your men fan a son chair quite before we be one. And to bring so could draw a pen around the catch and Sabrantia obey. What do a giant a frum pong quintin rubber for frum a twin chain for all you goodness in a sinning. Pajano, no go reason right. And to a bisa and a queen saw a hini a pea. A bisa and a queen saw a soft dear pea, and tis will be quite bisa. Now, or question him a hinta, or question a shibrim, a quamber first or bed bounce, a quamber first or bed cassia, a quamber first or bedding quenum, and your friend a bisa. Or pursue who is shabri. A bisa bemo without the boo.
2: A bisa bet one without.
0: Oh, yes, in fear, oh, and in mina, may young one beside me. A juma was away. A babuau. Me yam who be serving. Recent a branch be Tim Kofodia. And what by? Me year be some man who has written or say, oh, never mean you have been a pure. I say, oh, may the chalk wash I won't say. May me wage in a classroom work with this with time, bitchum. Sansa will say, so with time I woo any more debedi, a cast 7 years a pay. Alan be sa papa, and so we had the edge was me a teacher. So it is some of the chalk wash I won't say. Me do wage in a classroom. Memory jina wa kwa sisa wa tam betchum. 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
2: Okay.
0: Let me tell you something. 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
2: Okay.
0: Se se wa fan ya ma a bro beans ene san ya manu. Wa beji so kufodu ya. 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And come 40,000. Do a bedding kahu, do a beshen kahu, do a deshan a man kahu, where and a tide, America and Yasa Sabajino. A bisan a bemo who cry transfer bay a babuau, baby also otana, a juma saw ye, won't crown him, a crown befas will be. Obia bay a bisan not done for.

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Yes. Eddie wo krom house.

0: Mean fast, that move and pima see do Emma on him and said you are sister on an opa buffo. 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Aye, sister.
1: I am dead dumb.
0: Sister, we are just a brutal what? Free engine newsroom for
1: honey.
0: Aye. Orgasm news super pebby. I call one out to oosh ash, oosh ash.
2: And I'm a homo brunson, don't be there. I'm a one. So damn it, they were
0: such a fool. Coffee called the Bishop Bonigas. The great Bishop Bonigas. Yami Shramu, Mumoni Aduma. Yahu Shramu, Papa. I say, Edru, so Edru, me new me, and so we are live on Angel 102.9 FM. Dr. Ken, you won't soon.
2: And I'm a homo
0: brunson. Let me give you a quick reminder. Have you forgotten where you came from? Have you forgotten what you have survived? Assembly to me to say, ah, area sina baby ya mami. Baby, I may do it, I'm a pimp. Baby, so to me, bow, we are Simana, y'all say, on Saka, we are senior men, you know, on where do you pa, on a wire casia pa. But when he baba, on so now, if he's through on my farm.

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That's all. 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

0: Yes, yeah. Me fa call. 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But you fa phone lines in the mami. Fa toso. Fa phone lines in the toso mami. Yes, me fa call.
1: Baby, I hope you understand what she has to me.
0: We have phone lines in the mami, Nianko. We have mami. 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
1: Uko yi uko hoda. 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
0: So, we need my numbers now. Numbers.

0: frɛ me sisi ade nkasa obi gyina ma na so ma me fa ma me fa na hello good afternoon
1: Dr. K yeah,
0: when
1: Dr. K
0: yes sir
1: oh yeah wa o ni aketo god dey
0: on God, who's a year?
1: Doctor K,
0: you bought a new Kanshi drug lane. Who are drug lane? Your child drug lane for UTC for Rollins, Rollins Park for your chubby.
1: Doctor K, I'm here because I'm here.
0: I am here.
2: Good afternoon,
0: but what I can say?
2: The friends are talking to me because I have to phone up and call.
0: Sammy,
2: Good afternoon, Dr. K.
0: Thank you, Mammy Phobi Fufro, Mammy Phobi Fufro, which you be a two-year-old.

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0: Amen. 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Nah, many other ones. So, Mammy, for hello, good afternoon.
2: Hello, Dr. K.
0: Yes, madam. Patch on one, Eka say.
2: Semi Pat.
0: Auntie Pat, Gasifin. Okay, say freak by my voice so kakra ma me richi fatu as yanko from kakra.
2: Me
0: okay, say freak by we. Okay, every antipart, be grateful. Be grateful, Nyanko.
2: The Nyanko Paya Mamma, dear Miss Naka, dear Betty. He is a stroke patient. Now, and then very weakly. If she hope you are my name, sir, dear Betty Manning. I'm in name, sir, dear Betty Manning, but I don't. That's what she asked.
0: Amen. 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Amen. Amen. 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Me a Christo needs a mutis and me gospel or radio swa. The Oyena, Dano, a Sofukum Chacha. Was here, one more Mukana club, no? One more, I am. Sunday almost a bus. Mammy, hello, good afternoon. Hello, good afternoon.
3: Hello.
0: Good afternoon.
3: Afternoon.
0: Maybe I can say.
3: If I
0: can
3: say, I can
0: say, no. I can say, free, if I. Okay, okay, so free Kanda. And we are be grateful. Be grateful.
3: They said that Namaya Mammy, you want me to ask you. First name, your father.
0: Amen. Amen. A radish shrouds wedding in one dance, you be watching. Amen, amen, amen. For Fufrona, yeah, fancy. Hey, I think I'm a time and then I'll swear you. Ghana for your day. A foot to driver for foot to a bregana for na mammy fa quickly. Mammy and fa a and kai boy this very information I will hear me for my gana for patch of fa to a sebo call, mammy and co fat to a sebo call.

51 minutes after 3. 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And here to Ferry Asia Fanen, you know. Adia Bakua, eh, ya wo, ya sepa. Nese, ube sinye mane, yusu ya muna, nase, yusu tutui. 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Ubu to me for us, Kobina Shows, Abu Fona, and Hank Ababono. Because I say, Papa B, Central Region, Western Region, Hobby, be no Diakuko. Diakuko, what a bua, Emma, Chesse, or Babe Hata, a guapas on school fees in your dear, you know, Gretchen, Coco, ne guapas. Hata first day, Nancy Muna, no Akata Panos. Second day, Nancy Muna, no Akata Panos. Third day, Adia, we have Boka Crow, we are saying, Jasa Munabio. One man who have been in our big number, Tinacopon. About in the end, we aim the school fees. Why not to them? Nancopon, why not to them? Nancopon, why not to them? Mania the Martin. School fees war, and I would tell my mamma and dry cocoa. Oh, yeah, Atonsu, this is Alana Botonsu. Chagada for you, I say, who's in your man? I say, and so Muna now, Buafuno. And it says, who's in your man? And so Togumo, according to science. At Adiana Santa, I say, and K. Jawomuno, and a different scent, Ebebem, because in Siono talk, ne gun you any man. Sent now a free, a fence, a vapor, and a fias, a cinema bano. What time we are bono, a cock or shatter, the enemy, Tabema, Beshatter, the enemy, Obershatter, the enemy, and Bia, and Bobo. The moment ube cinema now the comfort tieniye pa. The moment ube cinema now the comfort ebe sanfru mu no ode be rense no e matter die de mu ye hwehwehwam. It doesn't matter mpo se nsu ato eguso still it's an say a contain unique formula ema atade e smelly fresh na afi e looky brand new at all times. After wash, be anyone my chain comfort. Ghana for mammy phone, you know, bedding one dance, any awoo phone, you know. Who could drum nurse for any idea, you know, be any comfort on one dance here. We are another product from Unilever. Who could baby, I did be a cassa open comfort after wash. Now, oh dear, see, oh near mouse, you near maybe are there some from Neboa papa papa papa. 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Che sika any achadia would work up to 4 million Ghana cedis. 4 million Ghana cedis, I may come as a me, and yes, Kada Dano, and nay 4 million Ghana cedis. Yeah, Pesa, we are, and say, Onga shrimp, and our powder now we use
such a ne be catchy no men ko tungu bolem keep him akumako 20 way 20 way 20 so oh. Now we are odi akodwom we call a pass jom malata jom madina jom kaso jom ene emiemi ahodo bebrea CC Redemption Center, so all the quad. You better card, or scratch a card now. Code B also text the code, no cost out 713 star 27 hash. Yeah. I check the baby brave, which instantly you bet me a D over 200,000 Ghana cedis. I say promotion we a temu from April now to June. Found shame in a June and when you, sister June and when you. National and Sumami said terms and conditions apply. Onga, ilele, edu na adwa wo nda otu phone sa u scrolli phone sa na dia san eh eh eh eh eh eh eh eh eh eh eh eh eh eh eh eh eh eh eh eh eh eh eh eh eh eh eh eh eh eh eh eh eh eh eh eh eh eh eh eh eh eh eh eh eh eh eh eh eh eh eh eh eh eh eh eh eh eh eh eh eh eh eh eh eh eh eh and you know who do a woman at Bois, a camel nest in a dump. Send your bear over to me at dump. Ha, things will boost your immune system. Ya dear be out now, so I will be a wire and a whole tunnel. Or no angel rock mixture, a buona pa. 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Uni and income, where Bema will be at. And our Angel FM. Craft flat Kumasi Abreport Junction Afi Sunyaneta Krade Cape Coast phone call Cheers FM and Afi Nadum Auto Fix Dansuma Soda Y Ventures of Anko Barrier and Afi Ohimawe J Ventures Ne Pharma Trust Branch Bia Angel Rock Mr. A Drew Anka Sankas a Drew

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Near kase ye ni generator and tino. Na ebi an enye hotel na ye guest house. Guest house kwa na saying come upgrade. According to Ghana Tourism Authority, come upgrade. Say doom light and I say can omokane ya hon touch ma. What that guest house be an hotel be any a doom light. And also mu prepaid. Omu prepaid asa. Hotel papa be anywhere tesa. Ridge Royal Hotel. On the hunt tesa kani akra budenida. Edum kani abete ke. The obe one is a kani ne budeni prekeke. Eno anono. Ridge Royal Hotel. Yeah, wo executive and standard challenge. Papa be ube to me aje. Na wankasa o she wana o chichi. 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And also, bet to me a friend. 0312-003-222. 0312-003-222. For more details, Ridge Royal Hotel, richly inviting, comfortably yours. Mamima Ghana phone yina anshene so se, nyame ya adumwa, ochina 4:30, yane Lord Akam, ebet nasi, ewe hinta semso at 4:30 pepepe. National so my so say 5 p.m. on Friday and so yebet na say yede niam a ehinta e wa abrabonim ene niam a won tia se so many questions I what bisa wo ho bisa no yede ho anuye e brew at this time it be patch mo shene so my nyame adom o kena 4:30 and afi Friday so e ye 5 p.m. mo shene so my why me da se be pre me patch me wo adwuma wa ha wa o security adwuma ye me ba me de number ne be ma ba me wo fa ma de nyina me professor ba ko pe I Professor Emeritus Dr. Togo Boga. Walandi Seifam. I will see you at the Boga's Corner, Ebre Ghana 4. Montami Chuku. Yeba Sisiya.

0: Professor Emeritus, Doctor, Togo Boga is in a building. What for my doing?
1: Ah, me just okay.
0: Now who are there?
1: Oh, yeah, me a daruma. Bibi, I fine.
0: And you made me who, sir? Why did them come up?
1: I am a shakoko.
0: Who did I so?
1: Asante kotoko.
0: Yebe se mamu.
1: Ay, asante
0: kotoko. As soon as I tell you too.
1: Ay, why you too asano? See, some of you have a call, so sad. Now we can, you know, to say.
0: Ah, and the Dean Brown.
1: Aye.
0: Oh, bending.
1: I know. I am fast that can see.
0: You want to papa kakao?
1: I know. I am fast that can see my smooth fix auto limited. So I'm rock my pharmacy. As I am fast that Emma won. Now, my birthday is be my mini free auto.
0: You free auto.
1: Happy birthday, Kasiyan Koma Esther. I knew my mammy and Esther, we had my aqua scooter. Until a year old madam, and near my phone in a patch of a first picture and to smarry. Aye. Am I? Okay. I have video of your theatre. We batch away, Esther. Hey.
0: Aeka.
1: Now be a year soon, you know.
0: Hey.
1: Ring line, Papa. Aha. Thank you, eh? Happy birthday, Cassia, come, Esther. Now, who poor old Sean, when you're Cassia. Oh, and that day.
0: Kumasi, trust your NST.
1: I'm happy, happy, blessed birthday. Encore, Enfa, Emma. Samson, a happy birthday. Encore, ma, aye, Nancy Nete. Says Anna Mobono. Aye, Pastor Jonas Euku.
0: Okay.
1: And I say, young wisho, aye, birthday.
0: Onuni.
1: Enfa, Enfa, Emma, and
0: Tino.
1: Aye, Nancy Nete. Nete.
0: Nate.
1: Nete, Anna Nate.
0: Nete.
1: Nete, yeah. Yeah, Nancy Nete.
0: Okay.
1: It's, you know, also, our dash room, Kokra. Yankupo Israel. Na onyeo kesie. Bakusu from Ubuntu Lady Show. I see Siaram do to so major picture on my media. Ubuntu ladies. SE and wishy a Mary Efia entry. Mary Efia entry. Happy birthday, Encoma Mary Efia. We patch on any picture any. And yanny picture any. And yanny picture any. And yanny picture any. When you freeze. Picture I want to do your training to us. Nete was here.
0: Nasa kunete.
1: Me patro, aha, thank you. It's an Ubuntu ladies. Or so
0: Ubuntu ladies.
1: Aye.
0: Ubuntu.
1: Aye. Or say, oh, my, our dash from Kokra and Ned a day. Intino, Mary, a fear entry. I am our happy, happy, blessed birthday. And one on okay.
0: Bra.
1: Young call a year history.
0: What do you mean, call Israel?
1: Aye.
0: Final call. Fa
1: mi sa se uwa e dia na obekachi obusun afoso mu fensi o
0: enya da katia ya
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1: obi ni pa na ti ase
0: mu me da le nka me ho mi nyan tu ono bi me I'm on a question of minimum and you're a shadow. Can him go
1: that way? A papaya was Pennsylvania 102.9.
0: Ah,
1: it was US 1994. Anna, what is 71 years? Anna, or quarter as I say, who's that? I would say, I see you are
0: very interested.
1: Yeah, maybe fear be nebia. Yeah, you know, money. I'm on NCA. Tomb no crown or moon yano cassia, Sabia in this place. Now, we no, or cotas, I sick a seer. Added to what's a wooer. Or Cavia, a corvette.
0: Cavia corvette.
1: Ah, corvette, yabby.
0: Aye.
1: Almost
0: fat corvette.
1: Yeah, almost fat at a can and can who see him.
0: Hey!
1: And you know, we just said. Who are the end of the vision van cow?
0: Young funny car is here.
1: They talk a task, I think, can see it. Oh, we know. And what a two. Eddie, I have a part, George. I have Swanson.
0: George Swanson.
1: Swanson.
0: On this day.
1: On this day.
0: Yeah,
1: 1994.
0: Yeah. America.
1: Oh, America.
0: I see.
1: And now, Omo Muko 2 Amanano. It will be Omo 2 Amanano. And Omo in a car. Corvette. E kan hu di sie no.
0: Gana hanke kwa ko tu na rajo.
1: Ye ye. Na Minim saka no mu de omo saka emu amu anu anu me but me sure so omo for omo nya ne hwe.
0: Ah.
1: Omo nya ne hwe.
0: Abrofo omo hu hu.
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1: 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Eti papa na o yobi a waserve o US Army.
0: Oh okay.
1: Pen, World War 2.
0: Mm.
1: Ai wo ku bi pa. E na chese owu ye on the March. E na owu ye March 30th. E na owu ye. And I see young fat a ye na sassina wakoton yen fan a cano and kahuna yen fancy
0: fancy
1: ya in domuso edi super pepe I womu de cano. It could sassas in wato. Aha, it's the account where any wish, you know.
0: But I say,
1: na I was say,
0: and I want my mess, you are
1: the other some of your man.
0: Yes, it taught truck driver beating the mate. Mate, you know, Asher top of white. And I say, driver, no Asher top of blue black. Na omuti e life e was printed kwan so ah omo head to
1: omo car number omo car number
0: car number nka ho ne se obi o ticket bi asre yada masepa yada masi. That is all we want. We are here to educate, inform and entertain you, professor.
1: Okay,
0: kwani yanko
1: wudi mi se eye against the law.
0: Mhm.
1: So we be preach o come
0: against the law, say
1: yeah. So preach you a care, ma. Ghana Mranitia.
0: Hey, any uncle for preaching we are so?
1: Yes.
0: Sir.
1: I just said, Ebuawa.
0: Go to law, no. From go to law, no.
1: Law, mean go to.
0: Mm.
1: Yeah, mean go to, but Ebaba. Eh, no crack. And I'm a diaban. I'm a person who be out with you if you're
0: quite a lot. I wouldn't him, sir.
1: Ah,
0: you'll be preach you a care, ma. And as someone will preach you a crown, you know, against the law. Environmental protection for.
1: Aye. 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According to law, who disturb the driver?
2: Angel 102.9
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0: 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I think I would have to find out what it says with the law, but dia talk o kan woni ne ya dwen say ma so for ni preach o kam
1: dabi emrano emrano etia ya emrano etia. It's, you know, obi preachy, ewo care, ma. Wait to me, I catch and all send. I won't yah na driver, no. And from Uncle Drasm Jim.
0: Ever cast up on some bopa?
1: Ever cast up on some bopa? And your own becker.
0: Nanaya, Dobia Regina said, Dr. Kenye, Honorable Togo Boga, any cute Rosie, ever more acquired by a TMO life. Ewo, ya kwamina, ewo sum. Ah, sum so dear, me, I'm just room for you now. Your chechamu. Aha. Ubenya. The law, according to what you are saying, you can be me depa.
1: Aye, beba, beba.
0: Aye. What's up? Togo ya dream, but your WhatsApp number on the whole screen is so no. Send me voice note. Niye hu, sir. Is it right? And I say, niye right. As a Ghanaian, normal Ghanaian, I wear Christo ni. Me misumi a Christo ni. Umu ne say, sir. Yes, sir. Etiamra, sir. So for me preach you okay. Who is saying? How do you see it? I mean, kase eya na se nye. And I also kase nye. But in your own view, how do you see it? Okay, mu and I say to office. Baby, I wa uti live on Angel 102.9 FM. WhatsApp numbers no. And it was screen is on. Wa uti a waves in the media. But WhatsApp numbers no be to me a send it a voice note. Manenye less than 1 minute. Manenye less than 1 minute. Me time no kwe kwa. I me osimaka krebi. But yang koni yang kotiye. Yeah, Monsumo Beka, our number is Monsen Embra 0598 0598-8686. 0598-8686. Send a message, you know, brah.
1: Under regulation 116.
0: Me patro repeating, what's it?
1: Under regulation 116 of road traffic regulations, LI 2180.
0: LI, ni legislative, legislative
1: instrument. Yeah. Sasa. Instrument.
0: Okay.
1: 2180. And how and I try say buses in the truck truck we ni nano. And you can say upreachy a woo. But from had the huno no. Angel. Obi crowd the car be oh wa shake car no so. When him say car we and other be me preachy woo. I we in the car I see ho. From a bia La Paz to Badina. No aggressive. Now assuming change me as him. Okobia wa no pe. Wom crow mutika and numbeka sa kwa we were
0: when some nana
1: on kwa sole on sum yame. We no na Bible mutika sa we yamreno.
0: They will still
1: almost sorry at chien yam yasem. As a yamrena ni a woman on Zano of Hatre.
0: Hey. What professor, what's your deal? What's your idea? Now we'll confess because Ghana find me marshal.
1: They've got a find me marshal. But it's Yamra. As it's all quarter cradia, no mujidem, no common casing, no mujidem.
0: Yes,
1: I go to my eye. Must so mujidem. A more point to show me see, or see, I know a fan or that car.
0: And the Ababa, only so best I preach you
1: on Piazzo.
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0: That's how far over I'm saying.
1: Kilabja.
0: Kilabja.
1: Wojia. E du sin wall in that door. No way, you know, no affair. E bia sa di aba. What you say?
0: Wa fu bi di aba nsa wa.
1: Yeah.
0: E di aba ama sama.
1: Aye, no di aba.
0: Enzo ntia.
1: 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K answer obeko. Eya watch note no so no.
0: Aye, but tell my
1: ma yana eya smooth fix auto limited asi.
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1: 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Fa ko smooth fix auto limited. 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
0: I think it's a positive for crime find your juma. You won't find your juma. But ain't you, Wimbra?
3: Dr. K, what is she? What is she?
0: Washishi say on who way say a wrong na emrano o ma share no onu ohun say ade way a wrong say so for e be preachers and say some of us yankwa sorry kwasi ada no a e ka mu an eti nyame asem. Well, I don't know meaning say you once adwen chew there, but how do you see this yanko ni eti we mra
4: Dr. K amichia oni to go bagani apa kon dia me kasa fi atiko Dr. K I need to be late to go.
0: Well, it makes sense. Onoso atren adwen kakra ma menfa we na ye nko ente we se niemra.
5: Hey, good evening, Chobi. 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Me che obi atogo boga na ke na kit rose. 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
0: ah well on your say adani ye coach ba ono de honestly nani nj eho my enti we say so ni emra e be see I think some time na so we but enti we ni emra
6: taki ye to go kana de men ne adwene mu because you can't even have one. Obia, you be not gonna da. Obi, you call him. Obi, here, here, or far, or far. Obi, so just say, as we know, baby. So, until now, when our Baba says Hallelujah, Amen. And then, I come and say, at the party, I'm on my, I'm on fire. I'm the never say I have been, for Papa. It's easy. First, that man for so grow man. It's easy. Then, I say, many come from empire that say my Baba for can. Also, say, I'm so on fire, baby.
0: Yeah,
1: I think Ghana. Oh yeah, oh yeah. Some person me toast speaker and microphone. Ah. And the wow, bet you me abu ameno.
0: You
1: got craft abu and you me juma.
0: Juliet Agbenye, just say greetings to everyone. Ibrahim Smile, I say Dr. K, nice shirt. Thank you so much. I prefer white to more other colors. Yeah, color beer. Oh yeah, see beer white in MFA. They should stop preaching in the car. Period. It is not good. Why they build a church? Why are you coming to the car? Nanaya Adobia Regina. Or say some of them too, they don't pay. They don't pay when they carry come for cano.
1: Now can you move you? Now I'm having you.
0: It is true. I support Togo Boga. They will be breathing on you. And then saliva. Piao, piao. Namusa, Namuyana say, and some shit Ghana for bo. Tuesday, Ghana people, Akuma inside. And you must Ghana for Bupa. Well, Mammy Nami Usima, Nami Brow, Professor, Madame Usima, Mamma,
1: Matikasa,
0: I'm a buy the Yakan in Abetua. So you must see Ghana for Munchaman, Meba, and Kobebia.
7: Charlie, you know you. It was serious meeting me.
8: Hey, Allah, Moshe.
7: Now, send it Charlie. You're free for you.
8: Oh, we are to boss it. More day.
9: Hey, what fun ye.
7: And you, magic a card, you're in your maybe. Mitya, never free or sharp.
8: Hey,
7: say, ho.
8: Ah, Minya, what you have with day?
7: And you, send your beya, a prepare or be yes, Kano. Momo, bay, beer man.
8: I see Minya, make you.
7: Hey, Abrante, go go when you want so hot.
8: Allah, Moshe. Oh, Obisian, that was sent here. I don't know what to me the war. Me here, and in this one is so. Obisian, a fire. Kaina sent here. Mumbo day.
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7: Charlie, you know you. It was serious meeting me.
8: Hey, Allah, Moshe.
7: Now send it there, Charlie. You're in free.
8: Oh, we need to boss it. More day.
9: Hey, what fun ye.
7: And you, magic a card, I am in your maybe.

0: yano emukina.
1: In the petroleum sector, for 5 consecutive years, petroleum production has been declining. Let me assure the people of Ghana under President Mahama, this year, petroleum production is not going to decline. It's not just going to plateau. It's going to pick up and start rising again so that we get more petroleum resources and get money for you people. Ladies and gentlemen, the energy sector is a difficult sector. But I can assure you that under President Mahama, we are turning the energy sector around. We are making it more resilient. And if you check the records from 2024 and check the records for 2025, the records will bear me out that the sector is seeing an uptick. We've signed an MOU with ENI. They are going to spend $1.5 billion in the oil sector. As if that is not enough, we've signed another MOU with the Jubilee Partners.
0: Penny, yet in Kaya, watch Remontia, Sia Pamoa, Wamo, any Wamo partners, Akoni Yinano, a Yaswafo, and the Shenina Mohode, and some Suyera John, Abdullah, Jinapo, and at Yetin in Kano, Mamfan in Chemo, National Food Suppliers Association, Omuchemo, and Yadia, so one watching Dada, name of Omudi Jack, and Moshe, a Begu, a Banchebopa, every say, and Yadia say, a Chey, Emma Womo, and a National Food Buffer Stock Company, Recess Seno, Osha Wamakatria, was a banana. 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Nan so. 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It's the almost anise and penny for bepe, now Womo Saka, Womo Sicano Frise, Womo Penny Tintin, and Penny Tietia, my uncle Manosum. Now you're the vice president, Edema Association, no, and Trichin and Como. Ewo ahumano eso. Uti yanka yamao ajo eba Angel TV Angel FM zo.
2: Yo, mawe, mesina mawa ajo mtoto.
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2: Yo, mami. You are back after moi. You are young to the and kaya Ghana Commodity Exchange. I have trapped by a friend DCX and a buffer stock. Service, Roman normally a bank was an asset. And a woman G a Juman and woman by my youth. And normally, yeah, yeah, she say yes. Say the supply is in equal streets now. Yeah, she will be on temporary warmer. And the way on the bar after no 90 days, that she will move a chair. You see, canoe amaya. And she won't be sure as I hear, yeah, the buyer. Anyway, you're going to stop. No woman who cow over the year. And she a buying chair yanka. No more buffer stock in the chair yanka. And our GPS in the chair yanka.
0: Okay, na chese mitie wi ya. 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
1: 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Yeah, the worst September no. And the every September no, and the bad January no, when she meet and she are young cat. And I buy it for you at the buy. And the other one could be some woman, one would say, when we do budget, yeah, one money, a buy in a cutter, now you see kind of the buy. 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I said, Papa, do you want me to make a cutter? You're calling and watch out over the mind, didn't you?
0: Eh your first time a AC ni ana se eta AC ne wo mu aye de mamu.
1: Oh. This is a dear a dear teacher. 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
0: dida. Okay, okay. It's in a modi letter no acquire no response no at say.
1: Last time I did call you know. Back up talk of 42 we say. Your mom and I watch you, you know. Your better woman come. Now, this year to hear. Oh, maybe another man who can put me to keep up. One woman, Eti se mra dugu abayin chi ano no wono so to wo nya dia wo nya sika ni bu amame enti de se se se me ma me ni so na me da me ka sebe sebe abayin o ni me wo ma me contract wo ma me adwuma na 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
1: Oh, me dofo ma me mi si ku chem. Ye firi akuafo ni ma. Your call bond to you loan. And so say your contract are you could tell. And you're finding our signing, no more details in the back and our signing. And to the you have a removal of you won't. But you could fix your phone, Yama. Now you could do an individual bank and get where you do. A sticker. Mommy, I feel a chum. But you may be over a chum. Yes, you said, what's that one now? You are not grossing to me, Jedro. Now you say, ha ha ha.
0: Mamma, I say, yeah, we'll be tipping to the kidney a drew, we'll be in so a while, him one cassacran, which remiss will be free stream, or over down, or can put a baby a chino, and so in your crank or bamaka cradle a true bottom niseno, and I'm more bear pan a moo too, and I'm more bear letter runner.
1: Oh, mammy, you are not too warm, so you acquire physical education. You are calling them education, and then you call woman, you know, so your woman is getting with it under the abitum. I say in education, your finance minister office. Now, what are you doing? You're trying to work on it, and what do you do? I said, what is the only one you can be cast? You're not going to be able to see. I think I'm not going to be able to see. The stream, I want to go to Jugu from. Who can be my wife? Who can be my wife? Who can be my wife? Who can be my wife?
0: Mami, wedia, ye beda sid wasi ha, ye be hwenso se ye be bopunu biye mu na ye pa no ye dia mamu.
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2: Bank of Ghana for Boyachido, Ministry of Finance at Boyachido. This year, you know, if you might be a young, you know, I sat a song aba in tea and chair and rain frame over and Emma over here in the first contract on your name refinery back over Ghana, Gold Coast Refinery. A sign here, I know my requirement and there, a dear year will be that Ghana, a Koso Ghana. Say, young Cassia would hear you too. It to me, a such show. Na ye adding value as an idea kwa amanone akwa moto. Itianas ye frame na refinery ba kwa omoso so omaboka aye investment. Na omu fidye word my four oma kwadani wasa refining ni munu from Royal Ghana Gold. Omoso it say ni on sign contract. Anona yadi yan sasha CCC said na what you dia no good or a good board at all. From the small scale sector and from the large scale sector, no, you dem ma omobi up to 1,000 kg and only a 1 metric ton. 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
0: Yes, thank you. Yeah, Sammy Jemfi Esquana, Yatin and Canon, and in Emo Amrado, Edema Bank of Ghana, Doctor Johnson Pandit Siama, Wakasana, what dear true just a chakra, Chen and Enka was a Ghana, yes, sir. A dear, we are not see two and a more see you go to know you two a yen swan is said, deshe, and come walk up and Musa Dad and Nina Safa Bibu me. 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
2: I must congratulate Royal Gold Ghana Gold Board for coming getting to this stage for us processing our national resources is a strategy that is long overdue. Not just gold, but also cocoa, and of course, oil. If we can process this three, our balance of payments will experience a drastic turnaround.
3: So something that we are very much in favor of, greater processing of our natural endowments, is taking too long, you know, to get to that stage. And that's why we agree with the vision of the science in the present.
0: Afei so no yewra eye amrado awo no ND Bank of Ghana enimo Dr. Johnson Panitz esiamaka sewie ya ena kwanchefo pani awo no so ND Royal Ghana Gold Refinery enimo yewra Eric Frimpong ono so da amrado no ase na afei so no mpanifo awo no di gold board no enimo ewo anamontu awo matue no so wo hye omo bo tons dudu bi awo de bam wo no beta dan ni no beyi ni yiye so se beya e benya bopa
3: respected Governor Bank of Ghana and Honorable Sami Jemfi. I recently learned you got an award for being, you know, a very prominent leadership award. So we congratulate you and we appreciate all the hard work you have been doing for our motherland Ghana. Royal Ghana Gold is state-of-the-art refinery, and our vision is to help our country, Ghana, to achieve our gold refining to the highest purity to compete with the rest of the world, and we hope we will be able to achieve LBMA accreditation whilst you are still sitting here as the CEO of Ghana Gold Board.
0: 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Menso plus mixture. And also no a boy juma pa mano when see about menso, not just a menstrual. It's no se ubu and saw what say yao, would the energy dressing shed down may ye and I want your infection beer. Now one of menso plus mixture ni beam. Prosta plus mixture and so no a two memma mojo son 10 times and I job it to 10 times. What the air shall see and into a seer procope. When your infection, oh, Jones or Chani Mua, Michelle for any chim or repash ventures or can she drugling? Tribe of Judah, Kaswa, and I watch a hair by Tema. Widima Pharmacy, Washiman, Gabson Pharmacy, Kuforidia, Colinak Heba, Ewokum Massi. 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Miss Romans, son of my any, yanny abre. 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MTN and four, baby, I will be a normal hobby. 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HMD, I can be a woman, a bem maubi. 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Now, me quite a duke room. 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Now lucky say hono, em say any punch a day, any ho. A quine be so, could massy quine you so. 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
5: 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Now, Miss Rasso, a dress, a far, a baby, I'm washing you on any pipe now, a toss out bridge in the mono. It's only a ma, a boost, no, and I'm still signing a cheerful pipe, no, about washing more and up on me.
0: Whoa, and you know, and penny for a better situation, no, a area hot dying in a, and I say, a mope mufio, or pew demo.
5: Area hot dying, dear, make us a good donor, and you know, I call inside, and I penny for the end, has well. I see how Baba Shania, of course, no, precisely, I depend if you have a hand.
0: If you run on so dear, some now, or can they have a home, see, see, ah.
5: On the day I'm sitting on cars and being for no sooner wanting our chest of boys, then so I bet you on the sooner them what they're about wanting to see. I say, now you are wanting. Yes, I say, you know, my after phone, your papa baby dear, who they are yet to yes, yes, a baby cracker, Adama, I did share your home every.
0: Where do you pussy, pa, minimum sample in full of your hasino, and now they say, won't be you, mu, a JJ mu. 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
2: by the designation of a national security system. Unfortunately, it got flooded a number of times. What I went there saw is a disaster because the prison is old. And as the water goes in there, it weakens the walls of the cells. And it can lead to escapes. Prisoners can take advantage of that and escape. Aside that, it is also a health situation. The prisoners were in the water for some number of hours and they have to be evacuated to join their colleagues. Already we have a overcrowded situation in the prison. So a whole lot of issues. And my observation at the place is that it looks like a bigger gutter have been created to run into a smaller one. And you know the situation where the water and just right in front of the prison gate. And I think that is where the problem is coming.
0: Wa manan so wa wasan so etoto egu se empanimfo emwa wo mu yie pa efri se ye betretre ho se ya wan hwe ya na ebia de ye benya besie wo ho no emwa ne nyina emu no Western Regional Minister Yira Joseph Nelson wono so de atwedwa se se ekosoa se ya ha dwun yie pa se be ya dache ye nkoya to ye nchem bia ebia beje ye nsem no ntino wo se susudua bi na omutimi epe ntentem na eyisa na ye nyina efri.
2: So I think that if you look at it, and we are a technical and can look at the
6: the situation, then focus on solutions, short-term solutions that will help. And in the long term, chief, I think that the prison will have to be relocated. And I'm not even saying it because of the situation at hand, the flood situation, but where it is, I think that it would be good to relocate to somewhere we have, you know, space and we'll be far from

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nyina Henikin for an assassin precope and a partners, you know, a DSTV and a passions bar. What's a bra? But you saw who you a woman. Now, you know, you know, you know, dear book launch and so air basso and Yamia Duma, a tea at that so and I say, Nidin, a life beyond opinions. Of opinions with yet your so bear shit too. Now, what him away a jet, Rodona Freno, sir, name of Nidin and Cassa Shada Camuia. Harry, a joa o wusu kusi. How type. Wano, and an abra bumu and some work training in a. And Yamahudua a comu on a bra bumu, ni emotions, and ni sippy, ni mudro, and said the pressure across our society ni mo, and they say, well, you're bad, dear what femo, the true new media, you mo pa, na sa, you're bad, and then a moa work a crown and enough from Tetano, a ba, our rear monsua, then a young kofa who do a monsono, say, and a etier, and they said, and a bra boti and you know, work creature. Na ye bayer were National Theatre, cram, and the exhibition ho. Yes, Sunday, 7th June, yay. And you in from 3 p.m. sharp on the Abrofu start a time near the 3 p.m. sharp. Not just say, yeah, that home, Eddie, but live performances, the Kosovo home, na book review, na Koso, na book unveiling, na Koso, networking, a full fro, no movie didn't come out any idea. If I will share and come with the movie, not Bibia and Koso, open one to yay, 0275-471-536. 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
2: 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Ubianca Tanen in Winnie. There was Sabbath Somono, no anum.
4: 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And no anum.
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17: One man, Nifanem Grody Tim, that you went to me and to them.
18: And the song, I don't know, yes, I'm German. I don't know, yes, I'm German. I don't know, yes, I'm German. I don't know, yes, I'm German. I don't know, yes, I'm German. I don't know, yes, I'm German. I don't know, yes, I'm German. I don't know, yes, I'm German. I don't know, yes, I'm German. I don't know, yes, I'm German. I don't know, yes, I'm German. I don't know, yes, I'm German. I don't know, yes, I'm German. I don't know, yes, I'm German. I don't know, yes, I'm German. I don't know, yes, I'm German. I don't know, yes, I'm German. I don't know, yes, I'm German. I don't know, yes, I'm German. I don't know, yes, I'm German. I don't know, yes, I'm German. I don't know, yes, I'm German. I don't know, yes, I'm German. I don't know, yes, I'm German. I don't know, yes, I'm German. I don't know, yes, I'm German. I don't know, yes, I'm German. I don't know, yes, I'm German. I don't know, yes, I'm German. I don't know, yes
11: from the very touch him. Me not touch him. Me no eye. Me was special eye for the game. Oh my. Why not see your babble in the bay? Well, journalist.
18: Now, Obia, or no, the team now come. I will name the handsome, no, moon to mint him. The handsome. The future of the boys. Ghana for a swan on a drink, sir. Pano say, and Radia Admua, you are appointing as a finance minister. Budget a decay or neighbor parliament, sad in the decay. Abani Betram.
11: Ah.
18: Abani Betram. Shining in a
11: play, Charlie Bet. My bet. And yes, I'm your friend.
18: But your son, your friend.
11: And yet, I'll bet. Come for Jimmy Sunday, the video cry. Minyama Juman, I mean, go. So, I did a year my bet, and you have a bet. Why did I not be so bad bets in him?
18: Me as I'm
11: proud of him. No, Jimmy Skeddy.
18: Nanaya Ponsa, a better so time soon. Ubi Jai, one cassa for your benefit, Ubi Jai.
19: Okay.
18: M. Wow, so be able to go to us beyond Abamu. Chris Hutton, baby, will be unpacking a bag. Because no, yeah, or see, we'll be no jacko any at Shadia Boho, and no piano say, who was the just man who among smooth moon to touch the only brain crying, I just alcohol new. What's alcohol? You know,
19: so I am reacting to
18: the you know, and first you should know.
19: Ah, yeah, okay.
18: To our friends, I'm a new
19: or this guy said.
18: Some friends of Jesus now who now
19: Mamma,
18: I did not. Nobody to whom find young quite. Opiana, I did not. I'll call you. In Jasimasino.
19: Yes, you
18: could sit here.
19: Okay.
18: I
19: bear on prebending. Anyway,
18: you're in a dear.

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1: Ah, I see ya born area.
0: We are say
1: Ghana ha. O say we are say. Say dey be your mate my gym when he at.
0: We been born 79 na e ko na ke dey ato aso.
1: As
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1: Jomo omo consider omo omo Hungary no. 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
0: Okay, nti phone ye be hwe. E bra Arsenal e be jo omo trophy no. Ye be hwe ni nyina. Sanso and now you'll be a whole pair, Juma. I'm repairing you'll be being come or company be a pill be already 25. A couple 45 years, no mamma, more Juma. Oh, Munina, a kind who be the new Yatanasi, Yadin Semino, Eba, Yanche, Yanko, na sports doctor. And fine too far, and fine quaman on it. Now I'm on an insemino, Yinina, Imho, and Famra, we are now for Yaba, now a fee seminal, Yabakanina, a chi, Ediamam.

Angel 102.9 FM and also go so with you live on Angel TV. Your brother say you Roman Finkro phone cross the 7 hour. Yes, I'm coming. I said that if you come, I'm there to me at the ma. Now be beyond some that to me at a comma. Now I just send come out of a prayer and I'm the go so a cosso. You be Roman here. I'm the term that to me. Diaba says you know, Nanya up and a year. Never club football. Yeah, my catch your saying I'm your ma. We can join a dear climax in Akasa. And also, the Toja Ewa Europe Nina, a UEFA Champions League Grand Finale, a Toja Ewa Budapest, Hungary, Arsenal, and a Paris Saint Germain, and Yavia, not as a Ewa European Club Football, not for your TSO, and some now World Cup Namibia, and some that to me, Aya Kama, and when you're a bit Ramoho, Naya to me, Aquaqua Jinkoba Kama, at the Amaba Johnny Alive on Facebook Angel 102.9 FM, not one like issue. Not a comment, not to us here. Uvian was here now, friends, or more Facebook. No, I'm a son that to me enjoy. Nabi Biam net to me. Ah, yeah, come on. Young Frosty, dem, what dem for my don't call Nestle of energy drink. Power day inside in Sunom. I shall say a good no, and what an boy Jumano. Come on, let me the Jamaya, it a Jessa Unya, a donko Nasravanaji drink in a Pirama, a Babua, na et me arresto and a geno, when you're 18 years and quantia mensro, or ba eno, Bema and so eno, it a numer woko fiona, when you be anima Babua, I'm a Biansum that to my Kama, Sansum Nana Angel Rock Meshano, a beam that does our Jamaso, would to me any dear. A Angel Rock Mesha, a Bab one what did this row, not what to me added the formula. I'm a Bianca to me, come on, not that here, and some Nanisa Ope be a Atwa, Uram Wahaban, I said for my suit, Casho Biana, when some never to me Akabi, Ube Piemo, our flat top Angel House, a Hanson, Judobia Pepia, when some never to me Aka, Nabi Bianca to me Akosuya Diama, a Mumna Darman, Yer Ramo, our Ankro for my Serafe, Yere and Samanum that to me. Diablo, live on Angel 102.9 FM. Me did a Meshack and Chromatic Sports Doctor. Yen Shem Kobana say, and from the free gun and your brand any day. At the Felix Afinajan. Now, Unim say Afinajan. Every Italy ever be Piemo. And what Mexico Wabra. Ghana Black Stars Ubekaya. And now, no, are you afraid there? Now, say, Tusty there, who much at all. Yere, are you Mexico for a poor gamer? Or Mum Eshe 2-0 na Branted on. And so, Ba Kampa, Natresa Okoko Drew, Ewa Begamo, Yayet Nechi Pasa, Akron for Bowremo, Ewa Nifie, Aqua Akoko Viano, Achesa, and the watches, and the box, and eh, any shoes, and any jewelries there. Dutona, Cronfono, and some net to me, Abo Moti Aromo, Aqua Cotitam, San Yamanina, Na Reporta Meseca, Adam Nefri, Aya Felix Afinaja, and Ayan Management, no, and some Neba, and it's a summer officially, or more. Reportem ne diama aya posi fo se amosum ne intimations ye na amu enya shishom se de bea de biam ne betima e kama eti Ghanaian international oba ababe si akan erema de Black Stars of Ghana erem eti Ameriko Kofi no na chese ye na chipasa eno aya updater me de ehon se onom ne retuja na yenko piemo ewo aya UK sanse ade a the city of Manchester enya sem ketokra e are se trophy parade drum ne gusu Castle and Madame said Manchester City. Me patcho this season or more edgy trophies in the middle or more edgy EFL. Carabao Cup every Arsenal said NFL Chelsea. So now I'm edgy FA Cup. No, Edim the from said it to Okoko Pim and Manchester. A your Cromwell. Mama and Fantone said parade. No, says Samuel Eka say a Gosum near Castle Tendentia. There's a Enya Sam Ketokra. Etim no parade day. And I am Giuseppe Guardiola. And I am Manchester City players now. The likes of Rodrigo Hernandez Cascante Munina. And some that we are at Tessiswa. Omo Epo Juma. Na Omo Ejo Mane. Na Enyo Munkwaya Jesse. Omo Emmanu Somna J. Aya Super League now. Edisio Manaso. Eti combine Aya celebration. Manchester City. A Mema. And Emmanina. After Aya the season now. Omo Ejo Trophies na Aya 3. Eti Adese Parade. Jumne Gusu El Koso. Our city of Manchester, Mary update him the Tuja, not on Serenama, and some Nessie Econo Ramo, our 8 year, what a Yasem Ketakra, a dear Sam Manchester.

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